0: up, Megan Trainor, make them get better. It's called Shimmer, right here on 947. Hey, it's myself, Shane Hunter. We chatted about retail therapy. It's all been put to bed now. And when I say put to bed, listen, we know once you get out of bed, tomorrow's retail therapy starts all over again. It is a long weekend, and Johannesburg, well, we as South Africans, we take it as, I don't know, we look at it as like December, and we absolutely just mess ourselves up. Go on the retail shopping binge, whatever the case is. Well done to you. All right, so let's get into what's happening in and around the world. There's a couple of cool birthdays happening on this beautiful Saturday morning. Well, I hope it's beautiful outside. The second most important one in my mind, David Beckham. Listen, he's probably the 10th most important one, because if it's your birthday, happy birthday to you or one of your buddies, whatever the case may be. Hey, maybe you want to say happy birthday. You can do that. 066-381-8609. Drop me a message. You can drop me a voice note as well. Maybe we can play you a tune for your China. You know what I mean? It could be your girlfriend, could be your mom, your pops, whatever the case may be. But David Beckham, 51 years old. Well done. I hope you have yourself a very fantastic birthday. What about this one? You might recognize the song. Let's see if you do. Yes, Lily Allen. She's 41 years old today. Singer-songwriter, broke into music, into the music scene anyway, back in 2006, okay? With the album All Right. Still the best-known song. Which that one was it? It was Smile, right? We all love that. Who else is having a birthday today? Let's see. Donatella Versace. She definitely doesn't look like her clothing line, but happy birthday to you, 71 years old today. If you do know Christine Baranski, well done to you. She's 74. Listen, she's a cool actress. She was all over the, TV shows and whatnot. But let's get into, probably the more important one, and I think the coolest one. Listen, we all got a favorite actor or actress, and this, without a doubt, is my favorite guy, okay? And let's see if you can recognize who I'm talking about by just playing this. What the Rock is cooking. Hey, listen, if you still don't know who I'm talking about, well, you're definitely going to recognize this, right?
1: Demigod, what can I say except you're welcome?
0: Yes, you're welcome. Of course, happy birthday to Dwayne The Rock Johnson. Listen, I absolutely love the guy. I actually sounded like a wrestling commentator there for a second. 54. Oh, I beg your pardon. 54 years old this fine Saturday. Initially gained fame, obviously, as the wrestler, The Rock, you know, competing in WWF, as well as WWE, obviously changed over from 96 to 2004. I mean, this guy is all over TV now and literally one of my favorite actors. So well done. Happy birthday. Hope you have yourself a ridiculously cool one. You know, wait, hang on a second. Now, here's something cool from the history books. Like I said to you, I'm your phone call. I'm going to give you some useless information that you might actually just love. Like songs like this. We all love this, don't we? Of course we do. I Want to Dance with Somebody, released today back in 1987. It's ridiculous. That's how old the song is. Of course, a Grammy Award-winning song for Best Female Pop Vocal Performance back in the day. Was in actual fact the first single from Whitney Houston's second studio album. How cool is that? I told you, not only is the information cool, it's not entirely useless, but it's all for you. And we got a lot more coming your way as well. Yes, some Hunter X. Audrey Nunes in there as well. It's called Golden. I like this one, eh? Good morning.

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0: 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When I need your love, if I need your help, would you rescue me? 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
1: This is 9.

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Harry Styles, Aperture. We belong together. Yes, we do. Hey, it's myself, Shane Hunter from 947. Thanks for tuning in. Listen, the rest of the morning, and as early as what it is, it's all going to be completely about you guys. So how was your evening? Are you still awake? What are you doing? Are you guys having a jawl at home? Are you on the way home from, I don't know, wherever it could have been? Maybe at a lack of jawl in four ways, whatever. Either way, why don't you stay in touch with me? 066-381-8609. And talk to me. Happy birthday is coming through for Jessica, Donovan, Mulife. Happy birthday to you. Coming from your loving wife, Denise. She hopes you have yourself a fantastic Saturday as well. Well, why don't you let me know? Like I said, how's your evening? So I got to tell you, tomorrow, right, or for all intents and purposes, it is still Saturday, so midnight tonight. It's still a long way from now. I'm going to be doing a bit of a pet show. Yes, you heard me right. The show's not going to be all petty, but it's going to be about your dog, your cat, maybe your goldfish as well. It's going to be out of this world, okay? I love pets. I love animals. I've literally got a zoo at home, okay? The zoo has gotten smaller recently, unfortunately, but it doesn't stop us from loving our creatures, right? We're going to be chatting about, do they eat better than you? Do they sleep better than you? It's going to be super, super, super cool. And I'm going to ask you to go onto socials. And I want you to go and check out the post over there, okay? I'll post it tomorrow morning. I don't know, just add some photos of your pets. Drop me a WhatsApp in the studio. Maybe comment on the post as well. Tell me, what is your favorite pet? Do they, again, eat, sleep, drink better than you? Whatever the case is. I want to know all about it. Now, you can check it out on Instagram, on Facebook as well. Shane Hunter Radio. It's as easy as that. It's going to be actually quite fun, okay? Because I'm also going to get into a little segment is when people look like their pets. That's going to be a lot of fun. Let's play some tunage for you. Here's some Griff. It's called Anything.

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That's called Heaven, right here on 947. Hey, you gotta love it, right? Myself, Shane Hunter, all the way through till 4 a.m. It's about to go top of the hour at 3 o'clock, and we are in the wind down. How does that sound? Actually preparing for a couple of things that's going to come your way. Like I said to you, at midnight tonight, for all intents and purposes, tomorrow morning, whatever the case may be, we're going to be chatting about your favorite pets, or any pets, for that example, animals, all right? We're not talking about your mom-in-law or anything else. We're talking about the four-legged types. If you got birds, the two-legged types, fine. You got me. And it's actually quite interesting. A lot of, I've already gotten a couple of WhatsApps saying, hey, this is so cool. Thank you, Jeremiah, for the picture of your dogs. They are absolutely amazing. But you see, this is it, what it's like to be human. I mean, we love animals. And listen, it's going to be real talk as well. Do they eat better than you? Do they look like you? Do they look like your neighbor? Does your grandmom's dog look like her? Well, there we go. We want to find all of that out. I love the Instagram videos, which are actually going around. So we'll share all of that as well. It's all just basically getting things together for an explosive show. So I'm not going to give too much away. How does that sound, okay? Right now, though, I'm going to play you some Lizzo. Because it's about damn time, isn't it? Yes, it is. Hey, it's myself, Shane Hunter. Thanks for being here.

Val Roan, good luck, babe. Right, John 947. Slowing things down, just like we're doing. Right, Jane, Johannesburg. Hey, it's myself, Shane Hunter. You got me for another 45 minutes. Man, I got to tell you, it doesn't matter what time it is. I love being here. And I love being here with you guys as well. We are going to be best friends. We have been ever since midnight. So thank you for all of that. We are, like I said to you, winding down just a little bit. I mean, it's literally this time of the morning that the world kind of like slows down. And everything around you sort of, look, if it's not making more sense, well, it's doing something right, isn't it? How about some The Kid Laroi? Miley Cyrus is here as well. It's called Without You.

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man, I got to tell you, Olivia Dean, I am absolutely loving everything that she's doing currently. Hey, it's myself, Shane Hunter. Thank you for joining me so far tonight. It's been absolutely cool. Winding down, like I said to you guys, this time of the evening, this time of the morning, should I rather say, for all intended purposes. A lot of people are actually waking up now. Hey, listen, there's cyclists, there's runners, there's all sorts, okay? So if you are literally about to get into bed, you live a different life, and you're my kind of people as well. Listen, either or, we are each other's kind of people, yeah. We got some uninterrupted music headed your way. Listen, we got some cool things coming up. And don't forget, happening at midnight, so my next show, which is going to be all about pets. It's going to be absolutely cool. I want you to go on to socials right now, okay? If you've got nothing else to do, go check it out. Shane Hunter Radio. You're going to find it on Instagram and Facebook. And look out for the post. And then tell me about your favorite animal. I don't know. Maybe they eat better than you, sleep better than you. Or you could even send your neighbor's one. Maybe send me a photo of the neighbor as well. And let's compare facts and see if they look like each other. Ah, easy as that, eh? Hey, listen. Matt Owl's coming up your way at about 4 o'clock. So it's going to be good. Make sure you stay awake for

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last week's number 5 on the 947 Top 40. It's Stefan Sanchez coming through with a Sweet Love on a 947. Otherwise, good morning to you. Happy Saturday. It is Matt L on 947. A brand new month is officially here. Welcome to May. And you know what they say about the number 5, hey? It's all about change and grace. So I hope this month shows up for you in all the best way possible. Huh? Are you looking forward to it though? Are you looking forward to what's ahead for you? I hope you are, because listen, I've got all the good tunes you love. Whether you are stepping outside today to live your best life, or you're going to be taking it nice and easy, don't you worry, I've got you covered. All I want to know is, how is the long weekend treating you? Okay? Feel free to check into the show. It is, of course, 011-8838-947. That's the number to dial throughout. Otherwise, looking forward to those voice notes or those texts. You know how we do. We don't just walk into a room without saying, hello, how are you doing? So do the right thing. 066-381-8609. In the meantime, here's some Leon Thomas. Welcome to it. Happy Saturday, my friend. It's Matt on 947.

0: 24/7. There's gotta be more to life. Shaboozy ahead of that one with a bass song. A big shout out to you for checking into the show. If you haven't done so as yet, now is your chance to send through that voice note on 066-381-8609. It is Matt L on 947, and I'm such a fan of the music that is coming through after the break. Listen, I've got some good luck for you. And if anyone knows me, Vumala, show me a fave. And I know it's a fave to you too. That's all coming through. But right now I've got your voice notes on standby. 066-381-8609. How is your morning going? Just check in, you know, say hello. That's what we do here.
1: Hi, Matt L. I'm checking in. Shout out to my family. What's your name? I'm busy. And shout out to my colleagues at Engine Endurance at Isando. This is Zanele.
0: Hey, Zanele.
2: Yes, we are chilling with Matt L on 947.
0: Oh, man. A big shout out to you too, TT. Shout out to you too. Love it when I hear from you. Otherwise, I see some other messages coming through on the WhatsApp line. Millie, good morning. I see you checking into the show as well. My good fave, my bestie, Joseph, how are you? Saying morning, my love. Put those in love emojis. Hey, you always throwing those in love emojis at me. I absolutely love it. Also see Joyce, good morning to you. How are you doing this morning? Mpuse, also checking into the show. Also got some Jaden on the line saying, good morning, Matt L. Looking forward to the good tunes. Listen, I promise you, you're going to absolutely love it. It's got some Rag and Bones, some Good Luck, and Vumala after the break.
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0: 7. Stay if you want to dance, because after the break, I've got some George Ezra on the way. Mojo, Lady Hear Me Tonight is definitely a jam you want to hear on a Saturday morning, because in the next hour, I'm going to be asking you, I'm going to be checking in with you, in fact, are you woke? Are you ready to rock your Saturday? Because I will be testing that, all right? And then, of course, a bit later on, I want you and I to get a bit honest for a second, hey? Like, have you ever worried that you might not be a good sibling? And I want you to rate yourself like out of 10. And be real about it. Are you a good sibling? Or maybe you're like, hey, Matt L, listen, man. I'm actually the best sibling. I'm the one that everyone can count on. You know, I'm last born, but you can count on me like I'm first born. Or maybe you're the first born. You're like, listen, I am the matriarch of the family. I lead. Everyone can count on me. I give myself a solid 9 out of 10. Or are you the one who's just always MIA? We're going to be unpacking that a bit later on. But do send those voice notes through on 066-381-8609. Out of 10, how do you rate yourself as a sibling? A good one? Or not so good?
1: Remember hide and seek. It's back and it's better.
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Mojo. It's called Lady Hear Me Tonight. Now tell me, are you ready to prove to me that you are woke? You are ready to rock your Saturday. I don't know what plans you have for the day, but I know you're going to need all the energy. So whether you're waking up right now or just about to knock off at work, I'm going to be putting you to the test in this hour. 066-381-8609 is the number to have on standby, because we are going to check. Are you woke? All right. Here's some tunes that you can expect just to make sure you're ready for what's about to go down.

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7 Forget You. Still got some Alex Warren on the playlist, some Billie Eilish for your Saturday morning. Otherwise, how are you doing? It is Matt Allo 947 keeping you company. I want to check if you are ready for your Saturday. I don't know what you've got planned. Hey, maybe you're an adventurous spirit like a friend of mine. She did a hike last week Saturday. She was going through this mountainous area. Like, I'm not gonna lie, it was really beautiful to see on her stories. There were waterfalls, there was a forest. I was like, girl, do your thing, man. Maybe you're one of those. You're getting ready for a morning hike, or maybe you're about to head out to the gym, hey, part of that 5 a.m club. Maybe you're gonna go for a morning run. Maybe you're just like, yo, Matt Al, I just have a busy day, and it's a long weekend, but family's coming through. Maybe you're hosting a bit later on. Moms, I know your head is already spinning. The kids are going to be all over. Huh? You need that energy. You need that pump. Listen, then you need to be woke. Okay, so I'm going to be putting you to the test. I want to check if you are woke and ready for your Saturday. The number you need to have on standby is 011-8838-947. All right. Or you can send through a voice note on 066-381-8609. Okay. It's really simple. In case you missed it last weekend, what's going to happen is I play you a song. All right. Then I give you one word. All you need to do is count. Tell me how many times does that word play in the song. All right. I'm going to play the whole song, or maybe half of the song. I could stop at any point because I need to check if you're woke, all right? When you are sure you're confident, Matt Al, this is the answer. You send it through on the WhatsApp line or you give me a call. It's really that simple, all right? So we're going to be doing that in just a bit. Going to play you just one or two more tunes to make sure you're ready to prove, because, last week it was a bit shaky. But I know today we're going to do better, right?

Saturday. It is Billie Eilish on 947, Birds of a Feather. Still got some DJ Kent coming through in just a bit. But right now, it's officially time for you to prove, are you woke? Huh? Are you woke? Are you ready to rock your Saturday? All right, 066-381-8609. That is, of course, the number to send through those voice notes on. Otherwise, if you're confident, you're like, Matt L, listen, man, I am woke. I'm ready to rock this day. I know how to count. Because it's really that simple. Hey, you just have to count. 1, 2, 3, 4, 5. Hey, last week, shout out to Zintle, Jono, who also came through. They came through with the correct answer last week, Saturday, to prove that, yes, they're ready for this thing. But I'm confident that today we're going to up that count to more than two people being awake in the entire Johannesburg. All right, are you ready to prove that you're woke? I know that you are. I've got the best tune for you to sing along to and to also lose count to. It's Ashanti's 2002 hit, Foolish. Ooh, what a gem. What a gem. The word I need you to count, okay, is more. How many times does Ashanti say more? Huh? She wants no more of something. What is it? What is the count of more in the song? 011-8838-947. Or send through that voice note on 066-381-8609. It is officially time to prove that you are woke and ready for your day. Let's do this. The word is more. Let's go.

0: Ashanti on a 947. Listen, man, when the primary school you didn't understand, but ladies, now you do. Hey, word for word, Ashanti was coming through with the jams. The question right now is, how many times did the word more come through in the song? How many times did she say it? I see some voice notes already coming through. Send yours through on 066-381-8609. It is officially time for you to prove to me that you are woke. Are you woke, Joburg? Or are you still, are you lukewarm? We are hot. We're hot here in Joburg. So I want to make sure that you work to rock your Saturday. 066-381-8609. I've got those voice notes coming through after the break. But otherwise, also taking your calls at 011-8838-947.
1: WhatsApp Matt on 066-381-8609. If beating the most unbeatable quiz in Joburg was easy, everyone would be walking around with 10,000 rand in their pockets. So, how much do you want it?
2: 10,000 rands up for grabs. Can you beat the year in Joburg's hottest quiz? Let's play Hear Me Out. Nomfundo, you reckon you can do it?
3: I'm gonna try.
2: Okay, let's give it a go. In January of 2007, which American teen drama series followed a group of privileged high schoolers at a Manhattan private school? And someone that used to go XOXO.
3: Gossip Girl.
2: Yeah.
4: All right, let's move on to Feb then, Nomfundo. What animal is the hero of Happy Feet?
3: It's a penguin.
2: It is indeed. March we in.
4: All right, let's move on to April quickly, Nomfundo.
2: Okay. In May of 2007, Spider-Man was released. What was his girlfriend's name in the movie?
3: All I know about Spider-Man is that upside down scares
2: me. Me too. And then Nomfundo, like, that's literally all I know.

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0: this morning.
1: Good morning, good morning to the woke team. Yes, we are woke.
0: If you're woke, then I am expecting to hear the correct answer because we are having quite an interesting morning in Joburg today. Very different answers coming through if you just joined us. It is woke team time, all right? We are proving that we are woke. It's hashtag stay woke with Matt L. And the only way you can prove that you are woke is to count, all right? I played a song. Today's song was Ashanti, Foolish. We went all the way back to 2002, man. Whew, over two decades ago. When we didn't understand the lyrics. But ladies, I know, you know these gents in Joburg. Now you understand that song word for word, right? Lyric by lyric. But in 2026, we are woke. We shall not be foolish. The question is, how many times did she say woke in the song? Did you count? Because if you did, then 0663818609 is, of course, the WhatsApp line.
2: Hey, good morning. She says the word more 22 times. So, yeah, I'm awake, I guess.
0: Whew, 22 times. Yeah, eh? Yeah, that takes a lot of concentration.
2: But also, I've got a bad background. So if you're counting those as well, then it can shift by one or two extra.
0: One or two extra? So if we're saying 22 times, one or two extra, we're going to about like 24, 25? Jessica, my love. You're going to have to try again. You are going to have to try again. All right, let's see who I have as well here on the WhatsApp line. My friend, Chantel, how are you? From the northwest, she is saying 11 times. 11 times. We said we're woke. Oh, are we really?
1: Good morning. Good morning to the woke team.
0: Morning.
1: Yes, we are woke.
0: Yes.
1: And Ashanti said more 11 times.
0: Phew.
1: Ashanti said more 11 times. You're speaking to Jablan all the way from Soweto. Thank you.
0: Jamilani, listen, I love the energy you've got it, my guy. You are so close. Like, I promise you, you're not too far out, okay? You're not like double the count. Oh, Jess, you need to just rail it in a little bit. Come closer to me. Listen, how many times did Ashanti say more in the song? 0663818609. I'm still waiting for you to prove to me that you are woke, Joburg.
3: This is 9-4.

0: Bird, what a jam. Still got Jonas Blue coming through with Don't Wake Me Up. Right now, checking if you are woke. Are you ready to rock your Saturday? Are you ready for the weekend? I know you had a early weekend already, huh? Started yesterday. How was it? How's it been? Because I want you to continue on that momentum. Have some fun today. Relax. Take it nice and easy. But I also want to make sure you alert throughout your day. I want to make sure you are woke. Because, you know, here in the streets of Joburg, hey. Santon, gotta stay woke. Question is, are you woke? Because all you had to do is count. I gave you a song. I gave you a word. I asked you how many times does more play in the song. Okay, let's see. We're trying again. Because so far, we are a bit lukewarm. It's fine. We're ushering ourselves into a brand new month. Okay, so maybe we're still easing into it. How many times does more play in Ashanti's song?
1: Okay, so I'm going to try again. I see where I made a mistake, a very big mistake. Anyways, it doesn't matter now. It's 6 times, like, lyrically, like, in the lyrics, like, verse 4, like, verse, I think. If I'm saying that correctly. Oh, no, this voice is going to get petty. It doesn't matter, whatever. I'm at 6. If I'm wrong, then I give up, eh?
0: But have a great day,
1: thanks.
0: We never give up.
2: Morning, I'm awoke. Because I'm at work very early and I was just struggling to get the right number, but she says it 10 times.
3: Mm. Morning, it's Morton. I counted 8.
0: Phew. Everyone has a different answer. And all of the answers. Hey. It's been a tough one. I'm not going to lie. It was a tough one because not only had you had to focus in the chorus, also had to focus in the verse, also had to focus on some high notes. So yes, it was a tricky one. I promise to take it a little bit easier on you tomorrow, okay? I see that, yeah. Friday was a jaw. You're still easing yourself into the weekend. It's all right. But a big shout out to... Hey, you are awake today. Huh? Joseph. Hey, he says... 14. Joseph, my friend, thank you for waking us up. It's that simple. We try again tomorrow.

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on 947. Right now, I'm playing you last week's number two on the 947 Checkers Top 40. A drop from number one. It's Samba coming through with Home Wrecker. Listen, man, there were actually quite a number of shifts that were happening in the Top 40 last week, in case you missed it. Hey, Meghan Trainor dropped to number four from number three. I know it's just one spot down, but it hurts. I know Joseph. I know Joseph sent me some broken heart emojis on Monday when we were doing the recap on the frequency. Whew, relax. Hopefully she's still in the top five this week, eh? Then also we had Kevin Jones. Oh, Kevin Jones slid down to number seven with Changing. Yep, the month of May is all about change. So we're going to see if there's going to be more changes taking place today. The person who also caused a bit of shake-up in that top five was Stefan Sanchez coming through. Yes, congratulations. Coming through all the way up to number five with Sweet Love, because previously was at number seven, I think. So there's a lot of shake-ups happening in the 947 Top 40. Always good jams, always good music. The best 40 jams in the world. So you don't want to miss it. It's coming through a bit later on today with Nick Explicit. Otherwise, more good tunes on the way. And don't forget, we are going to be unpacking that conversation we started a bit earlier on. Out of 10, how much do you rate yourself as a sibling? Are you a good one? Or are you, do you take a sometimes we can't get a hold of you? Where do you fall on your family tree?

0: Charles on 947. Show me love. Still coming through after the break. I've got Jennifer Hudson's Spotlight, some Taylor Swift, Trezzo as well, Never Let Me Go. Otherwise, we are catching up on your family tree because today is International Brothers and Sisters Day, in case you didn't know. If there was ever a day to find an excuse to spend time with your siblings, or at least send that "Hey Stranger" text, today would be the day. But let's be honest for a second. Have you ever worried that you may not be the best sibling? Huh? Like when we need you, when we need to get a hold of you, for some odd reason you're just always MIA. Or maybe when there's like an emergency, we know, you are the last on the list of people to call. Are you that sibling? If you had to rate yourself out of 10, would you give yourself a 3? Or would you be like, no ways, Matt, oh, me, a 3? Let me tell you, I am the best sibling ever. Huh? Sounds like there's a lady like that in Joburg. Huh, Claire?
1: Morning, Matt L. My name is Claire. Yes, I'm definitely that sister that everybody can call, whether it's with regards to relationship problems, if somebody's in trouble, is in a crisis, I'm that go-to person. I'm that person you call. If you need a word of encouragement, if you need support, if you need prayers, Bona, I'm your girl. Nice show, Matt L. Thank you.
0: Bona, she's like, Bona, I'm your girl. Yes, we love girls like that. Hey, but sometimes other siblings are not always on that side of life. And there is such one person who I love the fact that you're confessing. You're like, ish, Matt L., it's not my strongest suit.
2: Good morning. In my family, I am the lone wolf. Ooh. I'm the one who just disappears, goes AWOL.
0: Oh, no.
2: When you call me, you can't find me. I will find you. Sure. I feel sorry for my family, man. But yeah, that's just some of how some of us are. Can't be found. I just find you. When I want to find them, I find them all the time. And they get so excited to see me, you know, because I'm like the person that is never wrong.
0: Yo, imagine getting so excited to see your brother because he's the person that is just never around. Oh, man, listen, if you had to rate yourself out of 10, would you say you're a good sibling? Do you show up for everyone? Or are you like tops? He's like, hey, can't get, can't tolerate.
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0: Trezzo on 947, Never Let Me Go. Still coming through after the break, I have Jamelia coming through with a Superstar, one of my favorite jams. I know you love it too. But also something coming through after the break. Listen, man, kids can't keep a secret. Moms and dads, we know this, eh? Hey, kids can't keep a secret.
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0: FM superstar. What a jam. Happy Saturday to you and yours. It's Matt Allen 947. Always such a pleasure to be in your company. Today we ushered in a brand new month, man. Welcome to the month of May. You know what they say about the number 5, hey? It's all about change. So welcome the change. Be equanimous. Don't fight the change. You know how they say in science, the only constant thing in life is change. So sometimes you just need to adapt and go with the flow, all right? So be like the water this month, all right? Be adaptable to the change that comes into your life. But I hope it's positive. I hope the month of May ushers you in with grace as well. Because hey, the first 4 months was storm, retrograde. We came out of it though. You can see outside, the full moon is here. We are in a new energy, new season, new vibration. So I wish you all the best out in the month of May. But something just to lighten up the mood a bit for the moms and dads. Hey, these kids cannot be trusted. Be careful what you say around the kids, because the kids, ha!
1: Who is more dramatic at home?
2: Mom.
1: Why mom?
2: When the Wi-Fi stops, she thinks the world ended.
3: Okay, who is always right at home, mommy or daddy?
2: Mommy.
3: Mommy is always right?
2: Yes.
3: Yeah?
2: Yes. Daddy is only right when mommy is sleeping.
4: Oh! That's the truth, everybody. That's the truth.
5: If you spill juice, who do you call?
2: My dad.
5: Why?
2: He cleans quietly.
6: That might be the best answer I've ever heard.
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1: One thing?
2: Yes, and she comes back with 10, but not that one.
7: You want to marry when you grow up?
2: Daddy.
8: Aww.
7: Why?
2: Because mommy shouts at him and he still stays.
0: Listen, kids will expose you, but we love them anyway. Have yourself a lekker Saturday. I'll be back again on your airwaves tomorrow between 4 and 7 a.m. Making way right now for Mornings with Mansui. Joseph, I see you. Yes, it's the date tomorrow.
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1: It's around 17 degrees in Joburg. Good morning, I'm Dominique Machola. City Power says efforts to restore electricity in parts of the Johannesburg CBD are still ongoing following last week's fire at the central substation. The stolen cables at the substation have now been replaced, with teams currently busy with final testing. However, the utility says the systems must be fully stable before power can be safely restored, warning that switching it on too soon could risk more damage or another fire. It says several areas, including Commissioner Street East, Albert Street West, and parts of Fox and Marshall Street, remain without power. Spokesperson Isaac Mangena.
2: They were estimating that restoration will be at around 7 in the evening. This is, again, provided all the testing are done and completed successfully.
1: The Madlanga Commission has written to suspended Mpumalanga Police Commissioner Daphne Manamela, requesting a sworn affidavit of explosive allegations. Last month, Manamela held an impromptu media briefing where she made startling corruption allegations against senior officials. The allegations have now caught the attention of the Madlanga Commission, which is investigating alleged political and criminal interference in the criminal justice system. Tabiso Koba reports.
3: Dressed in plain civilian clothing, on the 19th of April, suspended Mpumalanga Police Commissioner Daphne Manamela addressed the media and made a number of explosive allegations against some high-profile people. She claimed National Police Commissioner Fani Masemola was paid a bribe of 5 million rand by Kaizer Chiefs football club boss Bobby Mtaung. Daphne says the bribe was to prevent her from investigating a case into stadium fraud. She also alleged political interference by the previous police minister, Peggy Cele, he orchestrated her suspension. Manamela claims the murder case of the late Hilary Gadi, daughter of the EFF deputy president Gorish Gadi, was also interfered with. The Madlanga Commission says it has written to Manamela to have her allegations detailed in a sworn affidavit. Tabi Sokoba, Eyewitness News.
1: And Democratic Nursing Organization of South Africa says workers are not only facing financial strain, but also an erosion of their dignity. Deputy President Simphiwe Gada was the keynote speaker at yesterday's Workers' Day rally organized by COSATU. He says while 12 million people are unemployed, many of those who are working are doing so just to survive.
4: The reality on the ground that you comrades must take is the fact that parents are skipping meals so that children can eat. They live from one tag to the other, and that cannot continue, comrades. We are saying that workers are stressed, workers are exhausted, and they are anxious.
5: EWN Sport.
6: Good morning, I'm Anthony Teixeira. McLaren coming alive in Miami with the Formula One Drivers' Champion Lando Norris pipping the Mercedes of Kimi Antonelli and teammate Oscar Piastri with this evening's sprint pole position. During the only practice session of the weekend, the Ferraris appeared to have pace, with Charles Leclerc and Lewis Hamilton finishing that session in the top four. However, that pace drastically fell off later in the day as they could only muster up at P4 and 7 respectively for that sprint. Hamilton says there's work to be done overnight.
7: I thought we would be stronger than we were today. We have to do some work overnight to try and figure out why we're not that quick. And I was hopeful coming positive that we're going to be much higher, but not meant to be.
6: Sprint is set for 6 p.m. this evening. While in football, Leeds have moved 9 points clear of the Premier League bottom three with 3 games left to be played in the season. They become the latest team to beat Burnley. This time they fell 3-1, making it 10 matches without a win for Burnley. While today, the Nedbank Cup final is a 6 p.m. kickoff at the Peter Mokaba Stadium between Durban City and TS Galaxy. In cricket, it went to the very last ball of the over as the Delhi Capitals clinched a 7-wicket win over the Rajasthan Royals at the IPL. Donovan Ferreira striking an unbeaten 47 off of 14 deliveries in the double R's losing effort as they posted a 226-run targets. And in golf, Italian Gregorio De Leo is 7 under par midway through the Turkish Open with a shot lead over the field. Also, Cameron Young extended his lead at the Cadillac Championship with a second round 5 under par 67, taking him to 13 under par.
1: Johannesburg will peak at around 22 degrees. Dominique Machola, Eyewitness News.
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5: They say the savannah belongs not to the strongest lion, but the lion that refuses to die. Up next, Pout Nation.
2: Stop.
5: Imminent. Mansoor Pout.
2: Stop it.
5: Incoming. She's got you from 7.

0: Lost Frequencies. There was Callum Scott on this one. It's Where Are You Now? Mal Smith, Niall Horan coming through with Drive Safe, as well as some Swedish House Mafia with Don't You Worry, Child. Morning, everybody.
1: Good morning.
2: Good morning.
0: How are y'all?
2: I'm good. I'm all right.
0: You good?
1: I'm fantastic, thank you. Yeah.
0: Hey, it's been what? I don't even know how many days I've been coming to work straight now. Literally every day when my alarm rings, I'm like, what is it for today? Is it running in the club or my show or Zweli show? I am so dizzy. I triple check my alarm when I go to bed. Like, what day is it? Which alarm am I waking up for? So I'm just coasting through this one.
2: Shame. But on Thursday, you were tired.
0: Oh, no, I wasn't.
2: Yeah. Thursday, Wednesday, you
0: plus, I was heavily medicated because I had a weird flu creeping in from last weekend.
2: Mm-mm.
0: Oh, but the pharmacist, I forgot her name, but at Clicks LXX,
2: yeah,
0: what a gal. I got there, I was like, oh, I've got flu, I need meds. I was calling whatever I want. She said, watch me do. She said, you wait right there. Let me show you what's going to sort this out. And I made my fresh ginger. So I blend some ginger and just put it through a sieve and freeze that in cubes.
2: Yeah.
0: And I'll be having that tea literally every day, all day, even now. And I am so glad I intercepted as I felt it coming.
1: Is that not like too gingery though? Like it's overpowering.
0: I like ginger, yeah. It's pretty spicy.
1: Nice.
0: With a bit of lemon juice and some honey. It is so good. I feel like now I'm just drinking it because now I'm just having a bev. It's not for health purposes. Listen, we're hanging around all the way till 10 p.m. By the way, you see the confusion. It's not out in the club. It's mornings with Mantui. We hang out all the way till 10 a.m., not 10 p.m. My brain is fried. But you know what's fried? Another thing that's fried is what's happening in our restaurants in Johannesburg, but also around the world. Why? Yeah. Because dinner time for different people is different, right? In your home, the rules apply differently. For example, my sister and I make sure that we've eaten between 5:45 and 7:00. I start kind of walking towards the kitchen to make dinner from like just after 4. Mm-hmm. So then we've eaten around 6. We'll obviously eat later Tuesdays because we have French at 6 p.m. So we eat at 7 on Tuesday. So by the time French starts at 6, dinner's ready, but we have dinner after the class.
2: Okay.
0: Right? So, and then I was checking out like this research that was showing that dinner time for a lot of restaurants actually has completely changed. Even though for restaurants it was always around from 6 to like 8 p.m.
1: Yeah.
0: Patrons also start arriving earlier.
2: Hmm.
0: Because in the past, restaurants would see people coming in later. Like, you want to start having dinner around 8 p.m. No. Apparently, we start arriving at around 5:30 for dinner. So, straight from the office, basically.
1: Yeah.
0: If you're going to have dinner at a restaurant. What time is dinner time in your home? Because I can tell you also, dinner is at 6 p.m. in my house. But at my mother's house, it was not at 6 p.m. It was oddly very close to bedtime, in fact.
2: So close to like 8 p.m.
0: Yes.
1: That's so true. Okay. Around generations.
0: Around
1: time.
0: Generations.
1: Yes.
0: Your parents have a dinner table, but you rarely use it. You'll use it on weekends, but during the week, really, dinner might be happening in front of the TV.
1: Oh, 100%.
0: Yeah. Because who's going to miss Karabo Moroka?
1: Never.
0: Not me. Not me. But also, there's nothing you want to miss. We used to watch the news diligently as kids.
2: Yes.
0: 7:30, no call on my babes.
2: Mm-hmm.
0: We all tuned in for you.
2: And we all knew who she was.
0: And we all knew who she was. Right? What time is dinner time in your home now? And what time was it when you were growing up? In the house that you grew up in. What time do you guys have dinner, Ant?
1: I'm not going to lie. You've sort of blown my mind. It used to be closer to 8 o'clock,
0: yeah,
1: right?
0: Yeah.
1: And now, by 6.
0: Yeah.
1: By 6, you're having supper.
0: Right.
1: So that 6:30, everything is done. Because then you're an hour out from like feeding the dogs. Literally 6:30 is the latest.
0: And my theory is dinner was so late for all of us growing up because our parents are coming back from work.
2: Mm-hmm.
1: Yes.
0: Need a breather.
2: They're
0: settling into the evening and then they're only going to start making dinner. But with us, during the week at 4 p.m. I'm home.
2: Yes.
0: I've got time. My sister's back home from 3 from work. So there's time to start making dinner so we can relax into the evening.
1: That's 100% true, because yeah. my dad wanted a hot meal every night.
0: Exactly.
1: And so mom had to cook it from scratch when
0: exactly.
1: she got home.
0: Exactly. Mm-hmm. 8838947. What time is dinner at your house now? But what time you did it used to be when you were growing up in your parents' home?
2: At home right now, it's at around 6 yeah. and 8 o'clock when bed. But when I'm here and I'm at my place, yeah. I knock off at 8.
0: Which
2: when
0: are you saying you guys are in bed at 8 p.m.?
1: Wow.
2: I'm in bed. My mom switches off everything. As old as I am, she will switch off everything and say, everyone needs to go and sleep. You need to rest.
0: 8 p.m.?
1: Sure.
2: Yeah.
0: Wait, did you not watch Generations as a kid?
2: Nope.
0: Oh, my gosh.
2: No, as a kid, I did. I watched Generations as a kid, but I'm saying now.
0: Oh,
2: right now.
0: The rule
2: at
0: now.
2: 8 p.m., my mom switches off everything. Because everyone is always on their phones anyway. So by 6:30, we have our dinner. 8, everyone is in bed.
0: She's switching off the wrong thing. She must be switching off the Wi-Fi.
1: Yeah, 100%.
0: We're all going to bond as a family and watch television.
1: Mm-hmm. Yeah, TV is the background music.
0: It's the background
1: it's
0: music.
1: It's the bed
0: everybody's
1: music.
0: Everybody's on the TikTok. And then what time is dinner in your house?
2: I knock off at 8.
0: Yeah.
2: So usually around 8:30 or 9 p.m.
0: Why don't you have dinner at work? Why don't you bring us coffee?
2: I tried doing that, but then I get so busy and I forget about it.
0: Yeah.
2: And then I'll go home and have my dinner.
0: And then still eat the same skaftin.
2: I'm not doing that.
0: And then if you're eating at 9 p.m., Dom, what time are you going to sleep? Because at 9 p.m., I'm turning in.
2: To be very honest,
0: I'm already boiling the kettle.
2: I sleep most days at 12.
0: Oh my gosh.
1: Yeah, fair.
2: Yeah. Most days I sleep at 12.
0: Eddie, I'm seeing 12 because of anxiety, not because at my grown age, I'm long asleep at 12. I know when I'm up at midnight, I'm like, something is making me anxious. 8838947, what time is dinner time in your house? But we're trying to compare if this research is correct, right? Because they're saying people are having dinner earlier and earlier. Another thing is, I think we know better now in terms of our health. We've seen a nutritionist. In the studio, all of us have seen a nutritionist.
2: Yeah.
0: We kind of have been advised what time to eat and the amount of times we should be eating. So you make better choices because you know better. Send your voice note 0663 818609. What time is dinner in your home?

0: Laurie's got a show at the Walter Sisulu Botanical Gardens soon. It's Laurie's over the double L. Mm-hmm. Oh, and it's a family thing. I think it's called like a Sunset Music Series or something. He's with Martin Garrix on this one. Real Love. Music from Michael Gray in there with The Weeknd and some Ed Sheeran popping in there with Sapphire. 8838947. Researchers come out and said that dinner has moved earlier. Even though restaurants always started their dinner service around 6, people would always arrive a little later.
1: Yes.
0: But they are seeing a growing trend in people arriving earlier. Now we know you're having sundowners leading up to the meal. That's actually what we did on Thursday with my friend and my little sister. We met around 4 p.m.
1: Yeah.
0: And only ordered our dinner around like 10 to 6. And we had already been at the restaurant for like 2 hours, basically. Chilling. We had like some tapas and, you know, drinks. But only like when we were like, okay, now we're going to have dinner. It was at 6.
1: It actually makes sense to have dinner at 6. Yeah. I just don't remember the last time I had dinner at 6. It's when I'm at home.
0: Sure. How does dinner work in your home? We also spoke to dietitian Ria, and this is what she had to say about the study when we asked her.
2: Hello, Manzi and the team. This is Ria, the cooking dietitian. So science says ideally dinner or supper should be had 2 to 3 hours before bedtime. This allows for the body to be able to digest what you've already eaten, to reduce things such as gastric discomfort, you know, the refluxes and things, because you don't want to eat and then sleep within 30 minutes or an hour. So yeah, to just allow the food to just start digesting and to not disturb the sleep, etc., etc. So ideally 2 to 3 hours before you go to bed.
0: And that makes sense. To avoid discomfort when people are always saying, oh, I've got heartburn and this.
1: Yeah.
0: Literally just ate a whole stew and you went to lie down. Ideally, you would have had that stew and just taken a walk around every now and then. You know, you've had a great meal, walk in the yard and then go back into the house. I don't know. Let's go to Musa. Musa, how are you doing? Musa, can you hear me? Ooh, your line's a bit choppy, my friend. You're cutting. Can you hear me now? Can you try to speak say something?
3: Hello, my name is Quaid.
0: Okay, you know what we're going to do? We're going to try get Musa back on the line. Let's see if Bridges in December can do that. What time is dinner time at your house? Huh? Why? Because restaurants said there's a growing trend of people arriving and eating much earlier. In fact, a study found that 6 p.m. is now the hour, the most popular hour for dinner reservations. Producers Netemba also called a couple of restaurants. I'll tell you how that went a little later. Let's see if we got Musa back. Musa?
3: How are you, Mansi?
0: Yeah, there we go. Good. Talk to me, Musa. What time was dinner when you were growing up, Ekai?
3: Back in the day, then I was dealing with my grandma. Dinner was at 6 o'clock or half 6.
0: Half 6?
3: Yes. Why? We go and church on Sabbath. So prepare on Friday, we shall eat on half 6, on top at 6, 12, 16, we prepare for church, everything. Yeah.
0: Wait, so you're saying you ate at 6, half 6 because you'd go into Sabbath?
3: No, like it was every day, since we were going to church,

0: So, like, it was every day. Since we were going to church on Friday, so it was on our daily basis. We eat earlier before we go to bed.
1: Wait, we're eating earlier because you're going to church?
0: No, no, no. We go to church on Sabbath, so we prepare on Friday for Sabbath day. So usually from Monday to Thursday, we usually eat at 5:30 or 6:00. So it was on our daily basis that we eat earlier. Yes.
1: And then on Friday, what time would you eat?
0: 5:30.
1: Wow.
0: Even now, you still do that. Because today is Sabbath, or going to church. The last meal is at 5:30 yesterday.
1: Yo, so the last meal you had was 6:30 yesterday. Are you about to have breakfast now?
0: About to have breakfast, then go to church.
1: Wow. Wow. Okay, happy Sabbath, Musa. And then in your house, you apply the same rule, I guess, because it's a religious, I guess, practice.
0: Yes, it's the same rule.
1: Wow, okay. Have yourself a great Sabbath, Musa, you and your family, okay?
0: Okay, thank you.
1: You too. Cheers. Okay.
2: So 6:30 every day.
1: 6:30 every day. But then, I mean, that's the time I would have had dinner already. You know what I mean? My ex used to be like, and then we're going to be sleeping by 10 p.m. And then at 6 a.m., you're not hungry because you lost it 12 hours ago. What do you mean you're not hungry? Because you wake up so hungry. No, you just get used to it. Your body gets used to it. When I come back, we're going to check out what producer Sinetemba found out when he called some of our favorite restaurants around Joburg to find out what popular times they see for reservations around dinner time. But I want to send some love to little Amu, who is listening right now.
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0: Trainor, Get In Girl, Bob Sinclair headed that with World Hold On. We've been talking a growing trend as reported by ABC News, saying the new study found that when people go out to eat, they usually make dinner reservations. Why is my tongue doing this? They make dinner reservations for 6 p.m. Now, Anthony and I say, growing up, dinner used to be later in our homes. We're eating at like 8 p.m.
1: Yes.
0: Which was wild, guys, because actually you're eating at 8 p.m. to go to bed at 8:30. But also, there was also the issue of lifestyle, factors,
2: yeah.
0: Right? Including the fact that people have work. And my mom used to come back from work just after 6 p.m. And when she comes back from work, she still has to take a bath, to relax into her evening, and then get to the cooking. So you're definitely eating around 8 p.m. And that's what happens in a lot of households. That work-life balance for a lot of households where both parents are working, it might be very tough. Now, a preference right now for a lot of us as we've grown and we make decisions in our homes, is earlier. We're having dinner earlier. No, not Noel Tando. Dominique's family is in bed by 8. They've had. I love your parents. Everyone's getting sufficient sleep. What time do they wake up if they go to bed at 8?
1: My mom wakes up at 6. My dad around, he'll stick around and so wake up around 7 maybe.
0: He has no business waking up at 7. That's almost 12 hours of sleep.
1: He'll wake up around 7 have afternoon naps.
0: Oh my gosh.
2: Yeah. I can only dream of that.
0: You also can't want an afternoon nap after sleeping 11 hours. That's just the creed that they speak about in the Bible. You can't want a nap after that. Okay, we asked producer Netemba to go find out from our restaurants that we love around the city, what time is peak time, I guess, for them around dinner.
3: I would love to make a reservation for my family. There's 4 of us, but we'd love to come during your peak times. What are your normal peak times in the evening?
4: It depends. Around 5:30.
3: Around 5:30.
4: 6:00, yes.
3: I would like to make a reservation, sir. We're a family of 4, but I want to come during your peak times. What are your normal peak times?
5: Today is relatively more quiet, but usually our busy times are between at least 6 and 8.
0: 6 again?
3: I would love to make a reservation for myself and my family. We are 4 people, but we'd love to come during peak times. What are your normal peak times when there's some people?
6: Let's say on weekends, really, like, yeah, on weekends, basically at around 6-7.
3: 6-7 in the evening.
6: Yeah.
3: I would love to make a reservation for my family. There's 4 of us, but we'd love to come when there's peak time. When is your normal peak time?
7: Probably around 7:30.
3: 7:30 in the evening.
7: Yes.
0: Also, you and your family wanting peak time.
2: Are we the family? Because there's 4 of us.
0: Are we the family? Are we the family? Isn't us? I didn't even pick them up. I'm like, it's probably him, his aunt, and his 2 cousins. Oh, we are. Sine, you were talking about us as your family. Aw. That's mushy. Speaking of family, our Magical Marble Family Fest is happening next weekend, right? Oh my gosh, it's next weekend already. We've got 4 tickets for one family, our final 4 tickets that we can give away this weekend. And we are doing our magical character hunt. So what's very easy now, what you need to do is we're giving away 4 tickets to Magical Marble Family Fest. You are going to find these characters all around the city. This is what happened last week when we got our winner. CTO.
8: Hi, Mansue.
0: You sound like you're at a party. What's happening?
8: Let me tell you something, Mansue. I am overwhelmed.
0: Hey?
8: We have 10 cars that we are currently looking at who have all come from everywhere in the South to come and try and win the South.
0: Oh, my gosh. I can hear the hooters. Let's go, Joburg! 10 cars. That's 10 families. That's, oh my gosh, I wish I had 40 tickets because I'd give all of them. That's
8: oh my
0: amazing.
8: God, man. I can't even hear you.
0: This was last week at FNB Stadium. Literally scores of people. 10 cars were standing there in front of TJ. It was just like, I don't know who to give the tickets to. But it ended up going to a lady who came with her son. They were the first people to get to the location. Now, I'm going to give you clues now. I don't want to wait for later. I'm going to give you clues now to where our 947 M Squad driven by Jator is, because you need to go find these characters, and you and the three family members of three members of your family, right? So you and three people that you love, like Sinetemba and the three of us, when he was trying to make a reservation at a restaurant, because we're his family. So a family of four, tickets to Magical Marble Family Fest happening on the 9th and 10th of May. Here's your first clue to find where Slow Mo is. You'll need to follow a sugar sweet trail past your own fantasies. Shoo! Clue number two, and Slow Mo, by the way, is the character we're looking for today, right? Clue number two, he's the coolest tortoise around, by the way. Cool. Slow Mo is currently at a rooftop spot in the south of Johannesburg, the only restaurant of its kind that is not inside a mall, yet offering sweeping views of both Soweto and Johannesburg. Yo, this one? Okay. The hunt is on for the 947 AM Squad, as well as Slow Mo, who's our tortoise that you're looking for today. He's a character from the Magical Marble Family Fest. First clue, you need to follow a sugar sweet trail past your own fantasies. And then a second clue, Slow Mo's currently at a rooftop spot in the south of Johannesburg, the only restaurant of its kind that is not inside a mall, yet offering sweeping views of both Soweto and Johannesburg. Where is Slow Mo? Go find him.
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0: So Mo Flavor's doing something incredible. You know how you know when your kid comes back from school, they talk about their favorite teacher, that legend at their school who's just shaping the future of South Africa. They can't stop talking about them. Well, 947 is celebrating teachers who make that happen in Jersey. From the 4th to the 8th of May, so that is all of next week, Mo Flavor is going to be honoring our classroom superstars for Teacher Appreciation Week. So every day, we're sending the Jator 947 M Squad to surprise five incredible teachers. But we need you to nominate them. That's the only way we can honor them. What you need to do is WhatsApp your teacher's name, their school, and why they're a hero to 066-3818-609. Give them the flowers they deserve while they are here, because we could be crossing live to their classroom next and literally giving them those flowers. 947 Teachers Appreciation Week. Let's celebrate the people shaping our future only with Mo Flavor on 947.
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1: Good morning to the best team on radio, Mountie Pout, Anthony Tusheda, and Dominic Majola. Yeah, listen, Mountie. In our family, we don't have a specific time for dinner time. Anytime is dinner time for us. As for me, I'm West. I can even wake up 12 midnight and enjoy my lovely dinner. That's how I am. Love your show, my sister. Keep up the good work.

0: Charles on 947, a new one from him. Anthony feels different about it every week. I'll tell you that for free. Tomorrow, he's going to say, oh, this is my favorite song right now. Next week, Saturday, he's going to say, the song confuses me. Every week is something new from Mr. Teixeira. But we love it. We are sure about that at Dominique and I. It's just got a minute after 8. News and sports on standby. Don't forget something else that's happening when we come back. 4 tickets to the Magical Marble Family Fest happening on the 9th and 10th of May. That's next weekend. You don't have another weekend to try win these tickets, my friend. This is the last day we are going to be able to do this with you. So go find our character slow-mo today. Quick clues again. You'll need to follow a sugar sweet tree trail past your own fantasies. Clue number 2, Slow-mo is currently at a rooftop spot in the south of Johannesburg, the only restaurant of its kind that is not inside a mall, yet offering sweeping views of both Soweto and Johannesburg. When we come back, 4 tickets could be yours.
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2: It's around 12 degrees in Joburg. Good morning, I'm Dominique Majola. Spaza shop owners in Foslaras Ekuruleni have been given a stern warning to close shop if they are operating without a permit. This follows the disruptions of a store owner, Mazwi Kubega, earlier last month, which has put the spotlight on functionality of the industry. While the circumstances behind the disruptions have not been confirmed, community members speculated that Kubega was allegedly in conflict with foreign shop owners of a territory. Speaking at the Foslaras police station, Gauteng Premier Banyaza Lesufi says they are not certain whether there is a syndicate targeting South African shop owners, but will be investigated. Lesufi says while national police will be taking over the investigation, the municipality will launch an operation to inspect the validity of the shop owner's permit. He says they will be closing down those who do not have permits.
3: So that is why I've asked the executive mayor, and let's explain it correctly, that the municipality has passed a resolution that only people with operating permits can operate in our townships, especially those that are trading along the streets and other. So you can't have somebody who's not a South African operating on the basis of the resolution.
2: Joburg City Power says a suspected vandal was apprehended after being found trapped inside a mini substation in Vleerhof Roodepoort yesterday while allegedly attempting to damage the infrastructure. The utility says the man was discovered after a private security raised the alarm, with teams later removing him from the site. Spokesperson Isaac Mangena says this is the third mini substation vandalized in Vleerhof in April alone.
4: This incident forms part of a sustained pattern of organized criminality, which is targeting electricity infrastructure in Roodepoort, which has seen a sharp increase in recent months. Since the start of the year, 16 mini substations have been vandalized in the Roodepoort area alone, making it one of the hardest hit area compared to other service delivery centers.
2: The Johannesburg Emergency Services are on standby this long weekend as cold and wet weather settles over the city. Residents in low-lying and vulnerable areas, particularly informal settlements, are being urged to stay away from rivers and streams and keep a close watch on children. Motorists are advised to drive cautiously, maintain a safe following distance, and avoid flooded roads. Forecaster Lehlohono Lotobela.
5: Warm temperatures are expected over the lowveld of Mpumalanga into Limpopo, as well as parts of the central and the western parts of the Western Cape province. Otherwise, cool temperatures are expected, especially for the central parts of the country.
1: EWN Sport.
6: Good morning, I'm Anthony Teixeira. It's potentially a big day at the top and the bottom of the Premier League table. At the summit, Mikel Arteta and Arsenal looking to shake off that UEFA Champions League semi-final against Atletico Madrid and the disappointment of a 1-1 first leg draw. They head out against Fulham at 6:30.
7: I think we have enough fuel in the tank. I mean, we're playing to win the Premier League. It's exactly where we wanted to be. 4 games to go. It's game 2. We need to face any context, any situation to achieve our goal. And what happened the other night was extremely disappointing. And we need to make it at home now.
6: At the foot of the table, West Ham take on Brentford in a game which could see them move 5 points clear of Spurs in the relegation battle, with the North Londoners only due to hit at Villa Park Sunday evening. Manager Nuno Espirito Santo reminding his Hammers that they're in control of the fight.
8: First of all, we have to prepare ourselves well, and the boys are doing it, and then compete against a tough team. That's our priority, always trying to maintain our levels of performance.
6: Last night, Leeds moved 9 points clear of that battle, and the drop zone was the 3-1 drubbing of Burnley. While domestically, all eyes turned to the Nedbank Cup final at the Peter McCubbin Stadium this evening. TS Galaxy looking for a second win in this competition. The first coming back in 2019 when they became the first and only team outside the top flight to lift the trophy. For Durban City, it's a chance to end a 17-year trophy drought. Kickoff is 6 p.m. At the same time, the sprint in Miami for the F1 sees the McLaren of Lando Norris on pole. While in tennis, Jannik Sinner continues his strong vein of form on the clay. Men's World number 1 beats Arthur Fils 6-2, 6-4 to make the Madrid Open final. Second seed Alexander Zverev beats his opponent after beating his Alexander Blocks 6-2, 7-5. And no, you won't see this weekend. Instead, it's the first semi-finals of the Champions and Challenge Cup today. Irish Giants Leinster take on French powerhouse Toulon at 4 p.m. That's followed by Ulster against Exeter.
2: Johannesburg will peak at around 22 degrees. 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
0: to a great weekend.

0: It's Steven Sanchez on 947 with Sweet Love, music from Vumala and Ria Lisa coming in ahead of that with Show Me and some Shawn Mendes, Taney coming in with Summer of Love. I've got 4 tickets, my friend, to the Magical Marble Family Fest. This time next weekend? Oh, I'm going to be so ready to get out of work, go get my face done. Go to the family fest. I got so many kids, I don't even know which kids I'm taking with me. I think I'm going to leave everyone. I don't want the kids to fight.
1: Nah, I feel like you have to take everyone.
0: No, it's not possible. Not on my pocket. Right? Your family can also be joining us if you just go get yourself those tickets. I know it almost sold out. In fact, I might be telling you this and we're selling out or sold out already. But go check out Marble, Magical Marble Fest. I think it's .howla.co.za for the tickets. And make sure that you and your family get your tickets. When we come back, we see if you have spotted our 947 Amp Squad driven by Jator, because wherever Tabile TTO is this morning, we'll sell 4 tickets with them for your family. Right? These characters, we've been hunting them all over the city. We've gone to Northcliff. Where have we gone again? We've gone to FNB Stadium. All I'm saying is 4 tickets are moving around the city and they could be for you and your family. Here are your clues. Can I also give another clue? Oh, I'll get Tabile to give me a clue. But Slow-Mo, to find Slow-Mo, you'll need to follow a sugar sweet trail past your own fantasies. But Slow-Mo is currently at a rooftop spot in the south of Johannesburg, the only restaurant of its kind that is not inside a mall, yet offering sweeping views of both Soweto and Johannesburg. Can I give another clue? Slow-Mo is currently at one of the restaurants at Platinum Square. That is very direct. At Platinum Square. Tabile, how are you doing, darling? TTO.
2: Hello.
0: Hey, boo. Okay, let's get through the clues. Thank you so much for also being a part of this again today. Talk to me. Where is Slow-Mo today?
2: So, Mantua, I've got a couple of clues to give Johannesburg. Like you said, we've been everywhere.
0: Yeah.
2: We've been to the north. Last week, we were in the south.
0: Yeah.
2: But another clue, Joburg, this time, we're in the deep south. I've got a couple of clues. In fact, judging by the name alone, you might assume it's simply a place where housewives relax. But no, everyone is welcome. I've got another clue. People abbreviate the hood as Lens instead of its full name. Joburg, where am I?
0: Oh, Lens.
2: Mantu, I love that you're thinking. I love that you're
0: Listen,
2: thinking about it.
0: If you're from Joburg, you know Lens.
2: Yeah.
0: You know Lens.
2: You know where Lens is, man.
0: We don't have to give you the full name. It's where all the nice places. There's a place that has the most amazing sweets
1: and ice cream.
0: The most amazing yes. ice cream?
1: Yes.
2: Hmm? Yes.
0: It's Lens. Come on. It's
2: Mantu,
0: Lens.
2: Before Joburg comes and finds me, let me give them one more clue.
0: Okay.
2: If you're in and around the south, right?
0: Yeah.
2: And this place has been given the name Lens. I'll give you one more clue. This bird is pink, right?
0: Mm-hmm.
2: And it's the name of the street.
0: The bird is pink. Is it the bird that sleeps with one leg up?
2: Exactly. You're on the right track, my bird. You know Joburg, man.
0: I know my Joburg so well. I know my Joburg so well. Tabile, thank you so much. Let's see if you can find Tabile. The clues are... I'm already hearing hooters! We already know that it's in Lens. We know that it might be Flamingo Street or Flamingo Road. We know that it is at a restaurant. Where is Tabile? I think I heard a bit of a hooter there in the background. But if you did not, then quickly make your way there. I know you have a lot of people that listen from Lens that we speak to. When we come back, those 4 tickets to Magical Marble Family Fest could be yours. Jeremy Luce is actually going to be there as well, right? Performing there. You get to see him live next.

0: and Jay-Z, Crazy in Love. Music are there ahead of that. A guy we're going to be seeing live at the Magical Marble Family Fest. It's Jeremy Leaves with Till I Found You. 27 after 8. 947 Mornings with Mansu. We've been doing this every single weekend for the past couple of weeks. The Magical Marble Family Fest is a luxury playground designed to excite and delight explorers of all ages. Food, fun, and rhythm all collide to bring you unforgettable moments on the 9th and 10th of May. Yep. Now, you'll find wonderful characters all over the James and Ethel Gray Park. And now we want to find out where they would be in the city, if you would be able to find them around our city. I Am Squad is hiding out in a spot where you could find the Magical Marble Family Fest characters. 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For the past, 30 minutes, I've given you clues. We've spoken to Tabile to see if you and your family could be going. So let's see if you could win those 4 tickets to the Magical Marble Family Fest.
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0: Yep, it could be your moment to win big on 947 right now. You and your family, my friend. Slow-Mo, he's the coolest tortoise around. Calm, curious, and full of stories. If you have the patience for them, of course. He takes his time getting anywhere, but somehow always knows where the good vibes are at. Stretching out his words and wandering around his tails. He's laid back, a little forgetful, and loves to kick back and game online with his friends. Now, Tabile, my darling.
3: Ebu.
0: Oh, my friend. You're all the way in lens today in a hot pink Jator. Talk to me.
3: Manjay, I love this place so much. So many people have already come out, but based off of the clues that we've given the city, I've got Nabila and her girls. They were like, you know what? We know exactly where this person is. I'm going to pass the phone to Nabila. She's already here.
0: Fantastic. Nabila, how you doing? Wapa, wapa, wapa. How you doing, Nabila?
4: I'm okay. Just shaking.
0: Oh, my friend. Did you listen to the clues and you knew right away, or you just waited for more clues?
4: We were right here. We were right here. Not too far away from Tabile. And you saw the car.
0: And you saw the car and you said, I know exactly what this is.
4: We were listening to the radio and then we heard the clues and we were like, no, wait, this is like right here around the corner. It's like, you want to go? And we're like, yes, let's go.
0: Nabila,
4: and
0: that's why we
4: spotted him immediately.
0: That's why we always say,
4: I kicked my gown and everything. So
0: Nabila, that's why we always say it always pays to listen to 947, because you never know when we could be around your part of Johannesburg and you could be walking away with something. So just because you found our tortoise today, Slow-Mo, as well as 947 Amp Squad's Tabile, congratulations! You and your family are coming through to the Magical Marble Family Fest. 4 tickets coming your way. Yes! Nabila, who's coming with you? Are you coming with the kids? Are you coming with some friends?
4: We're actually all siblings. There's 4 of us, so we're going to come together.
0: Oh, this is amazing. No one's left out. No extra ticket to be bought. The 4 of you as siblings are coming to have a great time. Can't wait to meet your family next week, okay?
4: Yeah, can't wait to meet you too.
0: Fabulous. Nabila from Lanasia walking away with our very last 4 tickets to the Magical Marble Family Fest. Tabile, thank you so much, my darling.
3: Oh, Mansway, I cannot wait to see all of Joburg at the Magical Marble Circus next week. I mean, we've gone around the city giving away tickets. Now it's time to party with the good people the Marble Circus.
0: In fact, I want the Marble Family Fest people, when they see you, to come to you and just get you a drink. Because you have taken the tickets to all of them for the past couple of weeks. So thank you so much, Samuele.
3: Are we planning outfits, Mansu? Are we planning looks?
0: We are planning looks. In fact, you can come over to my house. I've been promising you food. Come have lunch with me tomorrow so we can plan properly.
3: Let's do it. Let's do it.
0: Fantastic. 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If you do not make sure you get those tickets, you're going to miss out, my friend. Why? Because some of our favorite artists are going to be there. I said Jeremy Loops is going to be there. Zingumalo, DJ Zinke, Sanel Musician. There's so many things, spectacular spaces for every age. This tiny town for little ones. I used to love Mini Town. You know Mini Town in Durban? Every time I'd go to Durban growing up, that was literally my favorite place.
5: Never been there.
0: Mini Town. It's like It's like the city of Durban, but they are small buildings. Like,
5: oh, that's cool.
0: Kids walk around like giants.
5: Yeah.
0: It's amazing. So we're going to have tiny towns for little ones, explorer grounds for kids who are 6+ to teens and beyond, a magical forest, carnival games and rides, the carousel village filled with activities. There's going to be bars and more for adults, of course. When the kids are having a good time, you can also have a great adult time. Mm? All activities are wonderfully curated to enjoy together as family. And you know we love all things family here at 947. So make sure you get your tickets. There's the Baby Explorer for kids under 2. That's free entrance for the kids, by the way. The Young Explorer, 2 to 17. Tickets are at 400. The Experienced Explorer, that's 18+, excluding grandparents. That's 950 Rand. And the Grand Explorer, exclusively for our magical grandparents. Tickets at 750. One of the artists, or acts rather, for the day, Mikasa, is coming up after this. Make sure you get your tickets. It's going to be a fun one.
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0: Yeah. 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Life.
5: Here they are. We're going to be seeing them live next weekend at Magical Marvel Family Fest. It's Mikasa with You Cares. Everybody.

0: It's music from Katy Perry on 947 Teenage Dream. I'm loving her song Band-Aids. And it's out now. I absolutely love it. Grew on me. Mikasa coming in ahead of that. Malik Harris in there also. Who cares? We'll be seeing Mikasa live on stage next weekend at the Magical Marble Family Fest. It's the 9th and 10th of May. That's where I'm celebrating my birthday. Right now, though, my friends, listen, every single weekend on the show, we speak about our favorite TV show on the show, right? And on the latest episode of MasterChef South Africa, the pressure was high as contestants cooked for survival. Rising to the challenge was none other than Nkululeko Ngubane, who's a Sandton-based graphic designer from KZN, whose bold, playful cooking reflects his love for visual artistry and flavor. He joins us now to share the inspiration behind his dish, his journey on in the MasterChef kitchen, and of course the recipe is bringing you this Sunday on Kitchen Raid. Nkululeko, thank you so much for joining us.
1: Morning. Thank you for having me.
0: Very early Saturday morning. Say, come through.
1: Yes. No, but it was a breeze for me to come here because there's no traffic. So
0: yeah, right.
1: Yeah.
0: Very easy. Now, before we get into everything, I want us to rewind to this moment where you took home the MasterChef SA Street Food Trophy. This here moment. We'll come back to this.
2: Every country has their favorite sandwich. What do we have? Ikota.
3: Ikota is the ultimate township dish.
2: You can't go wrong with ikota.
4: You only have 30 minutes. Your 30 minutes starts now.
5: Few moments later.
6: It is a traveling trophy, which means that one of you have already got an invite back to hand it over to the next human who creates Street Food Classic.
0: This moment, what was going through your mind? How did that feel?
1: Just a lot of bottled up emotions. Yeah. You could see how passionate I was in there because I didn't expect to win first and foremost.
0: Yeah.
1: I know you need to go in expecting to win, but I'd been in the bottom for a few times.
0: Yeah.
1: So when they announced my name, it's just like all that emotion just released it. Yeah, it was an amazing feeling.
0: You know, when I was watching, I was like, especially for ikota that we all grew up eating, a lot of the other things you're learning at MasterChef, techniques you've never tried before.
1: Exactly.
0: You're trying out recipes that you're learning as you go. But this is something that even though you maybe never made it at home, every South African has had an experience with it. So winning that one, I imagine, was also very satisfying.
1: Yes, very much so. Like, and yeah, I felt like I had to. Because, it's street food.
0: Everyone has their own version of what kota looks like. It's been controversial for years. Do you put egg in it? Do you not? Why is there lettuce in the kota? What made you go in the direction that you went, and what was in your kota?
1: What made me go in that direction? I obviously wanted to follow the brief for the task. So I thought to myself, how can I use this up but still keep a traditional kota?
0: Mm.
1: So in my kota, I had some parma ham. That's very fancy. Parma ham, I know it's singing Dala Manje.
0: I know.
1: So there's a parma ham in there. Yeah. I also made my own mayonnaise.
0: Mm.
1: I will put some Dijon mustard, egg, salt, pepper, made it super tangy. Then I added, I also made caramelized onions.
0: Mm.
1: And I figured that would add some sweetness because of to balance out the achar and the Russian and the cheese. Mm. And then I made a sunny side up egg and a few drops of hot sauce.
0: When I saw the caramelized onions, that's the one thing I felt like, I don't know. Parma ham, yes, I can see how, because, you know, but I've seen pork in a kota. When I saw the caramelized onions, I thought, I don't know how this is going to work out, but if he trusts it, and if the judges love it, I trust it. What is the one non-negotiable for you? And it doesn't have to be the kota you made on MasterChef, but when you want a kota, when you have a kota, because everyone also has a kota face that they trust. What's a non-negotiable that has to be 10 out of 10 in that kota?
1: Yeah, I think what makes ikota in Temnandi is the amalgamation of all the flavors. But I do think an egg has to be in there.
0: Mm.
1: Like when you bite in it and the yolk just like oozes out on there. Yeah, that's a non-negotiable for me.
0: I want us to talk about where food starts for you, right? Because when we look at your social media, there's a deep love for food. There's a deep love for creativity. You're a graphic designer. That means creative life is your daily life, and food requires a lot of creativity as well.
1: Yes.
0: But where does your love for cooking begin for young Nkululeko, and what keeps the passion alive today?
1: My journey with food, it didn't start off as a passion. It was more of a responsibility. You have younger siblings. Mom works late. You have to cook. I think that's a lot of us as young South African kids. As I got older, I started watching Abo Jamie Oliver. And I really liked how simple he made food look. He didn't make you seem like you need to have a PhD to make something. He simplifies stuff with simple ingredients. And I was like, hey, I could do this. And then slowly but surely, I started watching more videos, just experimenting with flavors. And I would say that's where my love of food grew. And then my wife as well, she's also likes cooking. So yeah, it's something we do everything.
0: So slowly but surely, you introduce your family and your siblings. Today you're not making ufuthu anymore, you're making a puree. And everyone's like, what's happening? This guy's watching too much Jamie Oliver. Now we're having very fancy stuff. Now I want to know from you, because you often describe yourself as a dad. You even came with your boy today.
1: Yes.
0: And a happy husband. How do you balance your dedication to cooking? Because this could pivot into a completely new career.
1: 100%.
0: And a demand that maybe you haven't had throughout your career that you've had now. How do you balance the dedication between a cooking person that could be pivoting into a new career, being a present dad and a present husband?
1: For me, I do everything with my family. I don't have much of a social life in terms of going out and hanging up with buddies. I have a 2-year-old. She also has little apron.
0: Oh my God!
1: She has little apron and she cooks as well. I try to do everything as much as I can with my family. And I feel like that's the balance between my home life and work. Work is work. Sometimes we have to work late hours, but as long as Giko and Endlin at all times, that's how I find the balance.
0: The MasterChef kitchen, I like asking everyone that comes in here, is it as intimidating as it looks on TV?
1: I remember walking in there the first time, it changes your perspective. It's like, this is now real now. Yeah. Like, this is happening, and the clock is there. And yeah, no, it's really intimidating in there.
0: Young Nkululeko growing up in KZN, who only saw these things on television, Bo MasterChef, what would you say to him now?
1: Oh, wow. I would say to him, you will never believe the places you are going to go. And believe in yourself and trust in yourself.
0: Thank you so much for joining us. I wish we had more time, because there's so many stories I want to know about, like food you grew up on and how you make it now. Actually, let's quickly get through that one. Because when we grow up, there's certain things that we eat, and you grow, you move to Joburg, you move away from certain foods, and then you find your way back to what you grew up eating. And you have a different experience of that. What's that for you?
1: For me, one of my favorites, one of my go-tos is uphuthu, the tin fish.
0: Yeah.
1: That's my go-to on any day. It takes me back. But obviously, mind you, episode one, I made puthu arancini.
0: Yes.
1: Totally flopped.
0: Mr. Arancini, I remember that.
1: But yeah, so mind you, but now I will have it with maybe a green salad on the side. Or maybe with chips or whatever we have on the day at home. So it's just kind of, I keep the original recipe and just add a few things to switch it up a bit.
0: Almost kind of recapturing your childhood and giving it to your kids in a way that they will also remember it themselves.
1: Exactly.
0: Okay,
1: exactly.
0: So we have a thing on the show called Kitchen Raid. We do it on Sundays. What we do is the contestants from MasterChef South Africa come in and they tell us what we need to try for Sunday lunch. You guys have been challenging us, because don't forget, our kitchens are not MasterChef kitchens. Eh? We are just Joburgers that like a good Sunday lunch. But this challenge has been very interesting. So what should we be making tomorrow for Kitchen Raid? Can we recreate the kota?
1: 100%. I would like for you guys to make the bougiest kota you can think of. So maybe blue cheese nyana, who knows?
0: Oh, and I love blue cheese.
1: You see?
0: I love blue cheese. Okay, so we're going to be making the bougiest kota you've ever made. This is a challenge that's been given to us by Nkululeko, who has a winning dish from last week's street food episode on MasterChef South Africa. Nkululeko, thank you so much for joining us, my brother.
1: Thank you for having me.
0: Lizzo.
7: Yes?
0: Yes? Do you want to say hi to anyone?
7: Yes, please.
0: Okay, please quickly say hi.
7: Hello.
0: To who? Your friends are probably listening. Who are your friends at school?
7: My friends are Kellen. My friends are Kellen, Finn, and And Fallon.
0: And your little sister?
7: Yes.
0: Yeah, and mom. Of course. Thank you so much, Kulego. Thank you, Lizzo, for coming through.
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0: 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But something else I need us to get into a little later. I picked up my friend's daughters a couple of weeks ago. Remember?
1: Mm-hmm.
0: They were coming back from camp, from choir camp at school. And I would pick them up. And I picked them up because I realized their mom had gone to see their gran very far from Johannesburg and forgot that she had to pick them,
2: forgot that she had to pick them up that day.
0: So I got a call from my niece saying, Auntie Mansa, do you know if my mom is picking me up or... We are talking parents that forgot how to pick up their kids, or when they had to pick up the kids and they completely had other plans. They double booked themselves. And not because they're bad parents. No, it's never really hardly ever that, actually, to be honest with you. They just had something else on that day and completely forgot they had another commitment. When we come back.
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4: It's around 14 degrees in Joburg. Good morning, I'm Dominique Majola. Spaza shop owner in Foslora Sekuruleni have been given a stern warning to close shop if they are operating without a permit. This follows the disappearance of a store owner, Maswai Kubega, early last month, which has put the spotlight on a functionality of the industry. While the circumstances behind the disappearance have not been confirmed, community members speculate that Kubega was allegedly in conflict with foreign shop owners over territory. Speaking at the Vosloorus police station, Gauteng Premier Banyaza Lesufi says they are not certain whether there is a syndicate targeting South African shop owners, but will be investigated. He says they will be closing down those who do not have permits and those who are operating, who are operated by illegal foreign nationals.
5: So that is why I have asked the executive mayor, and has explained it correctly, that the municipality has passed a resolution that only people with operating permits can operate in our townships, especially those that are trading along the streets and other. So you can't have somebody who's not a South African operating on the basis of the resolution.
4: As political parties begin campaigning for the upcoming local government elections, Cooperative Governance Minister Velinkosini Hlabisa has urged them to avoid resorting to violence. Election period are often marked by political intolerance, both within parties and between different organizations. The 4th of November has been set as the official election date, promoting parties to ramp up their campaign efforts. Hlabisa says the parties must show tolerance towards one another.
6: Because once elections are over, political parties will need each other. Many municipalities are likely to be hung, municipalities, because coalition has come to stay. It's a reality we must live with. So now, people must start to work together to take our country forward.
4: The Johannesburg Emergency Services are on standby this long weekend as cold and wet weather settles over the city. Residents in low-lying and vulnerable areas, particularly informal settlements, are being urged to stay away from rivers and streams and keep a close watch on children. Motorists are advised to drive cautiously, maintain a safe following distance and avoid flooded roads. EMS spokesperson Robert Mulaudzi.
7: We are on high alert throughout this long weekend to ensure that we can be able to respond to any water-related or fire emergencies which might occur throughout this long weekend. 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
8: Good morning, I'm Anthony Tejeda. The Nedbank Cup 2026 final today will see Durban City pitted against CS Galaxy. Galaxy boss Bernard Parker spoke on his unique position having won the tournament as a player before.
9: When I get to explain to them what it's like to be in the final, when I get to explain to them what it's like to experience being in the final, it's because I come from Ned as a player. So the message is more stronger to the players. I've also won the Nedbank Cup as well. Actually scored in the final. Towards the dying minutes, I scored in the final for us to lift the Nedbank Cup. And I also on the losing end as well.
8: For City boss Pizzo Tladla, his side are taking in the spectacle.
1: The mood is very good. We are proud as a team to have reached the final. Everyone is looking forward to the final on Saturday. I can tell you that it's a moment that we embrace as a team.
8: A win for either coach would see them claim a first major trophy as a coach. A huge moment for Arsenal's Premier League title aspirations, as they have a chance to open up a 6-point lead over Man City, who only play Monday evening at Everton, albeit having played two games more than their rivals, or they host Fulham at 6:30. Before that, at 4 p.m, we have three kickoffs with the already relegated Wolves taking on Sunderland, Newcastle face Brighton, and West Ham will fight to open up a gap to the drop zone as they battle Brentford. Friday evening, Leeds eased some of the anxiety around them with a 3-1 beating of Burnley. While in F1, the Miami Sprint is 6 p.m., then qualifying for tomorrow's Grand Prix is at 10 p.m. While in the cricket, just the one IPL encounter, Chennai Super Kings meet the Mumbai Indians at 4 p.m. Well, switching to tennis now, the Madrid Open Women's Singles Final sees Mira Andreeva against Marta Kostyuk, and the athletics world will be turning its attention to Botswana and what's being called the Relay Extravaganza from 2:05 this afternoon.
4: Johannesburg will peak at around 22 degrees. 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

0: Florida. It's right around 16 after 9, 947 Mornings with Man. So you stay if you want to dance, Miles Smith, as well as The Weeknd, and they will Take My Breath. Last week, about a week and a half ago, maybe 2 weeks ago. Yeah, it was two Sundays ago. I went to go pick up a friend of mine's daughter at her school on a Sunday after the show. It was around 12. So after the show, she called me and she was like, hey, I was at camp on the weekend, Auntie Mansi, and my mom's supposed to fetch me, but I can't reach her. And I'm almost at school, so I don't know if I'm gonna, I guess, find her and her sister, you know? So I went to the school, picked them up, came to my house, and then later took them home, which was fine. My friend realized, maybe like 2-3 hours after I picked them up, once she was napping, she had gone to her mom's house for some peace of mind.
1: Yeah.
0: I realized, oh, flip. Maybe I should be back in Joburg. You know, maybe I should leave the East Rand. So I called her, I texted her, and I just said, for your peace of mind, the kids are at my house. I'm aware that they were coming back from camp. They made me aware. Blah, blah, blah. She was very grateful. But life happens, right? I'm not talking about someone that every week the kids are not picked up. No, life happens. Every single day, kids have extramurals. You forget that at that time you have an online meeting or you needed to go pick up something somewhere. You've ordered something that needs to be picked up wherever. And because life happens like that, a lot of times, and I can tell you this because I've experienced, I'm an ex-child myself. As an ex-child, my parents have double booked themselves into a position where I'm the one that's left out, you know, and I was forgotten. Has that ever happened to you? And how did you realize you had forgotten the kids? What happened that happened?
2: I was in, I think, preschool.
0: Mm-hmm.
2: And the transport didn't pick me. I picked up everyone else. I don't know if it forgot that I was there.
0: Oh, no.
2: But I remember being there for a while and the school was empty.
0: Wait, Malume came and took the other kids.
2: Yes, took the other kids. I mean, I'm caught.
0: And I stayed. Where were you? Why were you not with the other kids?
2: See, I don't even know, but I remember sitting in a corner somewhere in a classroom. And I don't know.
1: You're blaming the child.
0: Well, you know, sometimes you must victim blame.
2: No.
0: But the victim is not with the other kids where the transport has to be.
2: I don't even remember who picked me up, whether it was my mom, but I remember crying. I was so scared.
0: Wait, so now when you were in class, all the other kids were gone?
2: They were gone.
1: Sure.
2: Everyone, the whole...
0: Was there anyone in the yard, in the schoolyard?
2: No, I don't remember
0: anyone being
2: in the yard.
0: Dom.
2: I remember being there by myself.
0: Thinking, I guess I gotta make myself comfortable. Yes. I'm sleeping here. Gotta make a choice. Am I sleeping in English class or in the science lab?
1: Did it get dark?
2: It did.
1: Oh no.
0: My God. Dom. Sorry, I joked about this.
2: No, it did get dark. I don't even remember picking up. I think it was my mom. Yeah.
0: Had you started crying by the time you...
2: Yes, of course I did.
3: You're on your third round of crying.
0: Oh my gosh.
2: I probably thought I was dying. Yeah.
0: Were the groundsmen at your school, like, you didn't see anyone?
2: No. I just remember walking around and eventually finding a classroom. And I was crying.
0: Oh, I would weep for 40 days and 40 nights.
2: Also, my mom was working, my dad was working, so can you imagine their shock when they're coming back from
0: school? They also realize late because they're coming back way after you've come back from school.
2: Yeah.
0: Yo. 88-38-947. Parents, let's talk. Also, you kids of Joburg, hey? Did your parents once forget you? You were standing there, it was after cricket, and you were like, but where is this, my father? Huh? Voice note 0663818.

0: It's music from Zubin and Bushna G. Take Me Home, Rihanna, Kevin Harris, We Found Love ahead of that. When was the last time, or what happened the last time you forgot to pick up your kids? We just found out that Dominique Majola at some point was forgotten at school.
1: Mm-hmm.
0: Her transport driver and her parents found out when they got back from work, which is very late, to be honest with you. What happened with you? Let's go to Holland. How are you doing?
2: I'm fine, things in New Mansway.
0: Fantastic. How's Eldos today?
2: It's warm, it's sunny, it's buzzy.
0: Oh, it's sunny. You know when we leave home in the morning, guys, we get confused. Us, we're wearing polo necks in the studio.
2: I'm wearing a short pants right now.
0: Oh, no ways. Okay, cool. Thank you for that update, because we are very warm with coats in here.
1: Then hoodies.
0: Yo, talk to us, Holland.
2: So, yeah, what happened was, I'm a teacher at a primary school. Né?
0: Yeah.
2: So, every day, there's always kids being left. Always parents calling us for kids who are coming late. But this one day, I think this learner was in grade one. It was a girl. I don't know if I'm allowed to mention a name, but yeah, this child, I'll never forget the name.
0: Yeah.
2: So she got into the wrong transport.
0: And wrong transport? You know,
2: yes.
0: Oh my gosh.
2: So the mother has been like, no, where's my child? She WhatsApped the securities. Luckily I was around. So the security told me, no, this parent has been calling the school. The child hasn't arrived. It's almost 6 at night.
0: Oh, my gosh.
2: I wanted to come find out the following day. The child got into the wrong transport.
0: Wait, so how did the parents locate the child? How far did they go?
2: So the children have diaries. On their diaries, they have the parents' contact details.
0: Mm.
2: And the transport driver, everyone, the next of kin.
0: Mm.
2: So what happens is they exchange transport in Cliptown or in Pumville somewhere.
0: Yeah.
2: And then somewhere there was a mix-up there.
0: Because
2: there's hundreds of taxis.
0: So they leave the school, and then when they get to a certain spot,
2: yes,
0: kids go to different transports according to the areas they're going to.
2: Yes, exactly.
0: Oh, yeah.
2: So I think this child was excited, and she's new, she's grade one.
0: Also, she's in grade one. Now she feels like she's grown. She's like, I'll just decide which quantum I'm going into.
2: All of us were panicked. I mean, the whole staff was panicked. But luckily, the child went home safely.
0: No.
2: But imagine your child is missing.
0: No, Teacher Holland, I imagine the disasters you guys see. Big shout out to y'all, man. And we're sending you all the appreciation right now. I know it's a Teachers Appreciation Week next week on 947.
2: Yes,
0: you
2: yes.
0: Guys,
2: I hope I get nominated by one of
0: them. We hope they've nominated you, man. Hey, people of El Dorado, come on. Hey, nominate Teacher Holland. What school are you at, teacher?
2: I'm at Cavendish Primary School.
0: Big shout out to Cavendish Primary School. I hope you guys have a great week next week, okay?
2: Thank you.
0: Fabulous. Cavendish Primary, please nominate your teachers. I hope you've nominated Teacher Holland so we can surprise him with a bunch of flowers. Huh? Live at the school. Don't forget, next week, Mo Flavor's doing a Teacher's Appreciation Week. When we come back, we wrap this one up. We're talking forgetting the kids. Are you a parent that's been like, Mansu, you know what? I knew that day that there was soccer and someone had to be picked up. But I got home and I napped and I forgot. Or something happened and I completely forgot. God, it's human. It's one thing to want to sit on the other side and judge the parents, but it really is human. How many things do you forget? How many times I've gotten texts? I can't tell you how many times I've gotten texts of people saying, hey, are you joining the Zoom? What?
3: 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This is
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0: And Tiffany was Jadon 947. Music from Black Eyed Peas ahead of that with I Got a Feeling and Lizzo coming through with a Good as Hell. 47 after 9, Nick Explicit is already on standby, waiting to take you all the way till 2 p.m. on the 947 Top 40, powered by Checkers. But also, if you're in Eden Vale, I think that's where M Squad is going to be, in Eden Vale. Make sure you pop in to the Checkers Hyper Eden Vale Meadowdale Mall at Van Riebeek Avenue in Sunny Rock, because you could be winning some awesome things. But also, it's a great day out with the family. There's face painting, there's balloon shows, there's like free popcorn.
1: That's nice. That's very nice.
0: Why didn't you push your mic on?
1: I mean,
0: I'm looking at you busy moving your mouth, but I'm like, this lady's aware that you can't hear.
1: And Eden Vale is not so far from where I live.
0: It's not far from where you live. Yes. But you can't win anything, so
1: yeah.
0: Just go support M Squad.
1: Yes,
0: exactly.
1: I can do that.
0: Exactly. So do that. But also, something else I need you to do. I've got 2,000 rands burning my pocket for tomorrow, Kitchen Raid. We spoke to Nkululeko from MasterChef South Africa a little earlier about his Kitchen Raid challenge to us. Thanks to MasterChef South Africa. He wants us to make a bougie kota. So we're doing street food for lunch tomorrow. Making a bougie kota. So what he wants you to do is you tell me what you have in your kitchen. Or rather, that's what we want you to do, really, right? You tell me what you have in the kitchen, in your pantry, in your fridge. It doesn't have to be the ingredients needed to make the kota. Just stand up and go look in your fridge. What do you have? Then send me a voice note. Hey, I've got eggs, onion, water, peppers. And then M Squad could be coming to your home tomorrow with ingredients needed to make a nice, beautiful, local South African bougie kota for lunch for tomorrow. And then on top of that, the 2,000 rands I said is burning my pocket could also be yours. So it's very simple. Send a voice note right now if you want us to come to your house. Right now, send a voice note, 066-3818-609. Tell us what you have, what ingredients you have in your home, in your pantry, in your cupboard, in your fridge. And then we could be rolling up to your house tomorrow with 2,000 rands, as well as ingredients needed to recreate that bougie kota.
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0: believe it's time for us to get out of here. We've had so much fun today. Kids of Joburg, I hope you have a great day today, whatever you're getting up to, if it's your hobbies. Don't forget, please invite me to come do hobbies with you. I had a great time with Emma the other week. I'd like to come do hobbies with you. What do you do during the week, after school, on the weekend? You know, maybe you play chess. I can be a Queen's Gambit for you. I can come play with you. So let me know what you get up to. 0663818609 if you want Auntie Manta to come join you for your hobbies. Also, don't forget, MasterChef, the repeat is on today at 5 p.m. on ETV. But the show will be on tomorrow at 6 p.m. Time now for us to get out of here. It's been a great one. You look so nice, Melissa. Thanks for coming to work. Is this the time to come to work?
1: I mean, technically, she does start at 10, so it is the time.
0: Oh, you've got a two big mouth.
1: I'm just saying. I got you.
0: Oh, big mouth.
1: Alliances were revealed.
0: Oh, wow. I thought the only op I had was Googs. Oh, there's also like Palesa.
2: There's Palesa as well.
0: Do you want to everybody. Work on the show or not?
1: I'm just saying, is Palesa going to be here?
0: Oh! Let's meet tomorrow. Palesa will not be here. Bye-bye.
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2: It's around 14 degrees in Joburg. Good morning, I'm Dominique Majola. Tshwane suspended director for Asset Protection Security Unit, Chukwudu Malaji, has been accused of costing the municipality millions of rands by signing off on a dubious invoice. Malaji returned to the Madlanga Commission, where he faced cross-examination regarding ad hoc security services at the municipality. The commission has heard how a company named Gubius 85 Solutions was allocated contracted work to a point where the municipality exceeded its security budget by millions. Tabiso Koba reports.
3: In March 2025, Chukwudu Malaji received an instruction from the head of the Assets Protection Security Unit to stop all ad hoc security deployments. The instruction came after the unit received a large invoice bill from Gubis 85 Solutions for security work rendered. However, Malaji did not follow through on the instruction, instead signing off on more work for Gubis 85 Solutions. In addition, Malaji also admitted he approved some invoices from Gubis despite the lack of a corresponding purchase order.
4: There was no, what you call, wrongdoing on my part in signing this invoice.
5: But did you know for certain that those services had been rendered? When you were signing and approving this invoice, did you know that Gubis had rendered those services? Director Malaji, did you know or did you not know?
4: Let me say I did not know.
3: Malaji will return to the commission at a later date for re-examination by his own lawyers. Tabiso Koba, Eyewitness News.
2: DA mayoral candidate in Tshwane, Celia Brink, says it's high time the national government enforced South African immigration laws. In recent days, protests have taken place in the streets in Pretoria and Johannesburg over undocumented migrants. Demonstrators argued that government is turning a blind eye on what they describe as an illegal immigration crisis in the country. Speaking to EWN, Brink says Tshwane will take action against undocumented migrants if he is elected mayor.
6: It's very important that this country enforces the immigration laws that are on our statute books. If those laws were not appropriate, we should have reviewed them, but they are there and they're appropriate and they must be enforced. We look forward to forming an agreement with Home Affairs so that we use some of the city officials, TMPD officers, not to go and collect chocho from foreign-owned businesses, but to actually enforce the law, to identify individuals that must be deported.
2: Parts of the Johannesburg CBD are still without power after a fire at the central substation last week. City Power says progress has been delayed by ongoing theft at the site, including the recent loss of 180 meters of critical protection cables. The utility says several areas remain affected, including Commissioner, Albert, Fox and Marshall Street. Spokesperson Isaac Mangena says the cables have been replaced and final testing is underway.
7: We'd like to apologize to the residents within the inner city following the promise to restore electricity on Friday evening, but due to some matters, especially with regard to the electricity infrastructure that are beyond our control, we could not finish with the testing of the protective structures or cables that were installed and that we just installed on time.
2: Johannesburg will peak at around 22 degrees. Dominique Majola, Eyewitness News.
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0: 7. All right, the home of the 40 biggest hits and more officially returns on a beautiful Saturday morning. And yes, it's looking a lot better than what it did yesterday. And winter is officially in full swing. So I think you and I are in agreement that now more than ever, the music needs to definitely make up for the mercury drop and warm up this beautiful city of ours just a little bit. So wherever you're tuning in from, Prime Media Plus is exactly where you need to get yourself to, because you can literally take the 947 Top 40 with you anywhere in the world, anywhere in the province, and anywhere in any city of your choice as well. This right here is the home of your 40 biggest hits. 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It's everything you love about the weekend, but now with a little extra, with extra hits and extra chances to win, and maybe just an extra chance for all of our faves to try and make it all the way to the top of the chart. My name's Nick Explicit, as always, and what a pleasure it is to be in your company every Saturday between 10 and 2 p.m. You show them love, and we show you exactly where they are on the charts. 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
0: It was a bounce back from Steven Sanchez, Sweet Love.
1: Four.
0: Megan Trainor, Get It Girl, also aiming for that number one spot.

0: Warren's This Is a Massive One. Cannot Go Wrong With It. Can he make it to number one? Our former number one, Samba, in his first one with Homewrecker.
1: This was the biggest song last week.
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0: And it was an interesting return to number one for Harry Styles, Aperture.
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1: With Nick Explicit.
0: All right, so there you have it. Harry Styles returned to the top of the chart for his third non-consecutive week atop of the chart. Samba got his first number one. And also, what a bounce back from Steven Sanchez, back within the top five as well. Meghan Trainor and Alex Warren's Fever Dream have also put their names forward to possible contenders for that number one spot. The big question is, can they make it all the way to the top? So many questions, but so few answers at this part of the show. But one thing that is for sure is that we've wrapped up the first quarter of the year. And just to give you a bit of a teaser as to who your number ones have been thus far, which is the 947 Top 40 number ones.
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0: 7 Top 40 with Nick Explicit.
1: So, in the 11 weeks that we have had thus far of Top 40 charting in 2026, six artists have managed to put their names forward and dominate the charts. The likes of Taylor Swift has already got two on top of there with spending a total of 5 weeks. Miles Smith, 2 weeks with Stay. Bruno Mars got 2 weeks as well. Tate McRae got one. It was Harry Styles who got three. And Samba got two as well in the mix there as it stands. So plenty of hot contenders. And maybe a couple of our other faves will be able to make it to the top of the chart as well in the next couple of weeks. Also, this wouldn't be a chart show unless we said goodbye to someone. And this morning, we part ways with one artist. And interesting enough, she made it all the way to number one with a collaboration with Lindsey Buckingham as well as Mick Fleetwood. It would have been the first time that Fleetwood would have had a number one in 3 decades because he is a member of Fleetwood Mac. So that would have been interesting. Unfortunately, that did not happen. They did manage to make it into the top 20, which means Secrets officially departs.
2: Secrets, I wanna keep your secrets like sunlight in the shadow.
1: So expect a brand new entry before 11 o'clock, and no, it is not a power play that we've heard before, but an artist who is no stranger to the 947 Top 40. Let's officially begin your countdown. They find themselves down three. They were shy of one of making it all the way to number one. It's David Tones and Teddy with Gone, Gone, Gone.
0: Number 40.

0: They find themselves down 3 and could be the last time we see them charting on the 947 Top 40 powered by Checkers. It's David Guetta teaming up with Tones and I. Teddy Swims, Gone, Gone, Gone. Time to welcome some brand new music onto the 947 Top 40. And interesting enough, the last time this artist had a single was after a 2-year sabbatical from music. Took a bit of a break to focus on his mental health. It was titled Survive. Managed to crack into the top 20, but that's as far as it got. And he's officially back with a brand new one titled Stay Love. If you know the name Lewis Capaldi, you know that he's got numerous number ones and officially makes his debut this morning at 39.
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0: It's music from Samba. This one right here is called Potential. It was a brand new entry last week, and he finds himself steadily moving up one spot. Same with Olivia Rodrigo, with Drop Dead up one from last week's number 13.9. And a brand new entry from Lewis Capaldi with Stay Love. He debuts at number 39. Will it be a first number one for him in nearly 3 years? So, well, if you continue to show him a bit of love, that could possibly be the reality. But for now, we still are testing out the waters to see exactly where he'll find himself. Also coming up in this hour, your chance to win a 5,000 Rand Checkers voucher on the 947 Top 40 with myself, Nick Explicit, powered by Checkers. 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
1: 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Come back. We'll bring it back. Back to the hits. The 947 Top 40 with Nick Explicit.

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Teaming up with Zara Larsson, she did it again. It was a brand new entry last week and definitely looking good for her. Up one this week. Interesting enough, Niles van Zandt, by the way, stuck in my head. First time I've seen this happen in a long time. Down three. And he was like a brand new entry about 2 or 3 weeks back. That's where he finds himself.

0: down three. And he was like a brand new entry about 2 or 3 weeks back. That's where he finds himself. Speaking of Tyler, by the way, she recently spoke to E! Entertainment online regarding the music and how it's changed her life.
1: That was insane. Like, my life literally flipped on its head.
2: You've broken so many barriers. How does it feel to have your music played in countries you've never even been to?
1: Oh my gosh, like, that thought is just too big to think about, honestly. It's insane. Coming from literally the bottom of Africa and my music playing all over the world is like a dream for a lot of people, you know, so I'm just blessed.
0: Also, I mean, just a bit of a correction there. When she says coming from the bottom of Africa, she means geographically, not financially and not politically either, though. But yeah, she is from Africa nonetheless, though. So yeah, still processing the fact that she's a global sensation right across not just South Africa, but the rest of the world as well. So looking good for her. Let's get into our biggest dropper for today, a former number one. And he finds himself down five. It's Miles. Stay if you want to dance.
3: 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This is what's going down. It's the biggest dropper on the 947 Top 40. 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

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Number 33.

It's music from Ray. It's called I Know You're Hurting on the 947 Top 40 powered by Checkers. She finds herself up 3 this week. And our biggest dropper is Miles Smith. Stay If You Want to Dance. Former number one. He finds himself down 5 spots this week. Slowly on his way to the exit of the top 40. But we are expecting a couple of brand new entries from him in the next couple of weeks. And definitely something that we're looking forward to as well. Now, while he might not be competing for that number one spot this week, these artists are.

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9: 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The deals that I have my eyes on are the Crystal Valley Long Life Milk.
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1: Yeah.
9: And Nescafe Gold Coffee, $2.79. 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
1: yeah,
9: for R110. Thank you.
1: All right, Tabo, good morning. How are you?
10: I'm good, thanks. And how are you, Nick?
1: Tabo?
10: Hi, can you hear me?
1: Yes, I can hear you. You're buying all of these groceries, but you're not buying airtime. What's going on?
10: No, I'm good, man.
1: All right, listen, a quick question. I was listening to your shopping list. You're buying a whole lot of milk. You're buying a whole lot of coffee. And there was one more item that you added in, the eggs. Just out of curiosity, are you a bachelor?
10: Yes, I am.
1: Ah, you see, I know what my varsity days were like. Those definitely sounds like deals that you would be having. The only problem that I have with that is that there's no champion bourrevoirs, there's no rolls, there's no fancy things for people to say that we need to come over to Tabo's house. So let's change that this morning, because I've got a 5,000 Rand voucher for you. Congratulations.
10: Oh, my word. Thank you very much, Nick. Thank you very much.
1: So much. Next time you go there, Thabo, it's not just eggs, it's not just the milk and the coffee. You look at whatever you want and whatever your heart desires. Provided it's within the 5,000 Rand, it is yours.
10: Thank you. Danko.
1: You are most welcome, man. Enjoy the rest of your Saturday. If you want to be a winner like Thabo, make sure you tune in next week Saturday for another chance to win extra 947 sub 40 powered by Checkers. 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

It's music from Miley Cyrus. It's her second entry onto the 947 Top 40 for this year, and she finds herself up three spots from last week's number 34. Also done as a tribute for her 20th anniversary of Hannah Montana, by the way. And something that she's taken an approach to is the fact that this song has steadily kind of lost a bit of traction overall. And she's decided, hey man, how's about a country version of it just to give it a bit of a boost? Which is exactly what she ventured into, and saw the song actually recently do pretty well on the country charts across the US, where she teams up with Lainey Wilson. And in case you've ever wondered what the country version of that song would sound like, well, here it is.

0: don't know. I'm kind of leaning towards the country version. And if you listen carefully, there is a bit of a country twang to it. You don't just sing country music the same way you'd sing any other pop song. She does twang a little bit in it, making it sound a lot more country than what it actually is, though. So, yeah, there's two versions of the exact same song. Younger You, you give it a listen. Tell me which one you like. And maybe, just maybe, as the song steadily climbs up the chart, we might be able to swap out between the two and see which one you prefer most. For now, we find ourselves down 10 songs, which also means time for a recap.
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0: David Guetta, Teddy Swims, Tones and I, Gone, Gone, Gone, they down 3.
1: 39.
0: It was a brand new entry from Lewis Capaldi. It's called Stay Love at 39.
2: Everybody's leaving. Come on, stay love. To get me through this.
0: Last week's brand new entries up one. Olivia Rodrigo's officially back with Drop Dead.
1: 37.
0: Another new entry from Samba potentially entered last week and is also up one.
1: 36.
0: Niles Van Zandt, Stuck in My Head, finds himself down 3.
1: 35.
0: Meanwhile, Tyler and Zara Larsson, She Did It Again, they're up 1. A former number 1 and today's biggest dropper down 5, Miles Smith, Stay If You Wanna Dance.
1: 33.
0: Ray continues a climb with I Don't Know You're Hurting. I Know You're Hurting. And she's up 2.
1: 32.
0: It's another former number 1 and she's down 2. Tay Tay with The Fate of Ophelia.
1: 31.
0: And Miley's Younger You is up 3.
3: 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But don't forget to call your mom and dad too.
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0: All right, we find ourselves 10 songs down, 13 more to go, and coming to you live from the beautiful Monte Casino. 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It's everything you love about the weekend, but now with a little extra as well. We've already welcomed a brand new entry. Find out who our biggest dropper is. Who's going to be our highest gainer? Hopefully that's going to be coming up in this hour. But as we usually do with every top of the hour, we open up the show with some brand new music. And they have not only given us a single, but also a whole EP. Well, now, one of the singles, How Dare You, is currently within the top 40. And the follow-up single has been released as See Me Through. You know who I'm talking about? Msaki Jesse Clegg is our power play for 11 o'clock.

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0: It's music from Tate McRae. This one right here is called Tit for Tat. Another former number one that's down one this week from last week's number 28. Topic Shimza A7S with Missing You. They continue their climb up to officially entering the second hour of the show and gave you a power play in the mix there. The brand new one from Msaki teaming up with Jesse Clegg, See Me Through, which could potentially be a brand new entry in the next couple of weeks, provided that you continue to show them a bit of love. Some more local vocal love, by the way, on the way. And it's none other than Lockenville teaming up with Sketchy Bongo Deja Vu. This is their second entry onto the top 40. They find themselves at number 28 and also up three.
1: Trending across the globe. Let's go. Counting down the biggest local and international hits. Turn it up. The 947 Top 40 with Nick Explicit. 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

0: Lockinville, Sketchy Bongo with Deja Vu up 3 this week from last week's number 31 on the 947 Top 40 powered by Checkers. And if you never got the memo yet, there's one place that you need to be today. Is the market day at Checkers Hyper all the way out in Edenville, and the 947 AM squad driven by Jator are there right now bringing the energy. Now there's face painting, balloon arts, some freebies up for grabs, incredible hyper price drop deals on selected items. Plus, if you spend 500 Rand or more and swipe your extra savings card for a chance to win that Toyota Hilux worth 1 million Rand. So yeah, make sure you do not miss out. Head down to a Checkers Hyper in Edenville at Meadowdale Mall to be part of all of the action. And who's there at the moment from the 947 AM squad is Miyagi. How are you doing?
1: Oh, finding you, Nick. Oh, man, it feels great to be here, man. I'm not going to lie.
0: Listen, that's technically my neck of the woods. I sometimes frequent this mall. Not that I should be telling people because now they're going to look out for me. But yes, it is one of the Checkers that's near me that I visit. What's the vibe there right now?
1: Oh, my gosh, Nick. Like, I mean, the vibe, we're talking about face paint, bro. It's a whole family event. I'm talking about bringing the kids in. They have face paint. They got popcorn, they got balloons. Everything is like literally on blast. And of course, M Squad is here to give it elevation level, man. Like, it's really, really cool. I'm not going to lie.
0: Are there any deals that have caught your eye and you're thinking to yourself, once you're done with your shift, you're definitely going to be doing a bit of shopping?
1: Bro, I'm doing shopping galore. Like, I mean, 40%. Like, I'm talking about buying everything is on bulk, my brother. Everything's on bulk. I'm talking about, like, from your chicken to your, we had a tasting just now with like yogurt. So there's like big deals. So I say to all you guys right now, head over to Edenville right now.
0: All right. I mean, listen, considering the fact that you're buying bulk, then you know that you're the neighbor that we're going to be coming over to borrow a cup of brown sugar from then.
1: No, definitely, Nick. I mean, like, you have the right idea over here, man. And like, the cool thing is also they're having a 60-60 kids relay where they have like little scooters, so these kids can actually win earpods, skull candy earpods.
0: Oh, absolutely, man. Listen, not only that, but the balloons, the free popcorn, the face painting, it's all going down. Miyagi, listen, don't have too much fun. Make sure that you capture all of it and share it with us on these socials. If you want to catch him, he's all the way out at Edenville Meadowdale Mall. That's Van Riebeek Avenue in Sunny Rock. Can't miss it. And trust me, when you get close enough and you hear the music, you see the vibes, then you know that you're at the right location as well. With savings of up to 40% on selected deals in stores right now, if there's one place that you need to be, it is the Checkers Hyper in Edenville.
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0: Another former number one, it's Tay Tay's Open Light. What a jam. And she finds herself down one this week from last week's number 26 as we continue the countdown of your 40 biggest hits. Also coming up in this hour, the question is, when do you deserve a plate of ribs? 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

0: It's music from Bruno Mars, another former number one. He finds himself down four spots with I Just Might at number 25, back to back with Matthew Mole in My Head. He finds himself up one spot this week from last week's number 27 to this week's number 26. The countdown continues of your 40 biggest hits. And I mentioned the fact that since this artist has released her album, it's been a steady climb with multiple singles already within the top 40. And it's nice to see that those singles are definitely charting well. And this might actually come as a surprise this morning that she finds herself as a non-mover at 24. It's Ray with Hans Zimmer, Click Clack Symphony.
1: 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Number 24. Did you know?

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Music from Msaki and Jesse Clegg. How dare you are 947's Top 40 powered by Checkers. They find themselves at number 23 this week. A bit of a shocker as they drop out of the top 20 from last week's number 19. Ray Hans Zimmerman with Click Clack Symphony Non-Movers at number 24 this week. We continue the countdown of your 40 biggest hits. What we know thus far is that we have one exit out of the top 20. The question is, will we have more? Or will Jesse and Msaki be the only artists? Well, we'll find out next.

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4: 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Yeah, you definitely can still do it. We are chatting to Cynthia this morning. Cynthia, good morning. How are you?
5: Hi, I'm good, and you?
4: I am great. They make phenomenal breakfast and they have got amazing ribs. My question to you this morning is, Cynthia, when do you deserve a plate of ribs?
5: I deserve a plate of ribs because I love ribs and I will do it every day.
4: I think we all would though. I mean, listen, if our physique never changed, I think that's all we would be living on. As easy as that, congratulations, Cynthia. You've won 5,000. Whoa, hold on. You've won 1,000 Rand Spur voucher. There we go. Let's get it right. Otherwise, Cynthia, it's coming out of my pocket. But let's see if we can double it up to 2,000 Rand this morning. Tell me, this is music to my ears, that you have downloaded the Spur app.
5: Yes.
4: Well, Cynthia, just like that, 2,000 Rand Spur vouchers are coming your way. Congratulations.
5: Oh, my word. Thank you so much.
4: You're most welcome. The big question, Cynthia, is who are you going to take with you to Spur?
5: My husband.
4: Oh, yes, definitely. That sounds like a plan. Date night is definitely an option. Congratulations. Stay on the line. We'll grab the rest of your details. If you want to be just like Cynthia, join us next week, Saturday, to win up to 2,000 Rand in Spur vouchers. Yes, 2,000 Rand. Let's not get excited here because I'm not going to be adding to that. I think 2,000 Rand is good enough. All you got to do is WhatsApp the word Spur to 066-050-6830. 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
2: That is so much.
0: Number 21.

0: I know at one point we tipped it as possibly her second number one for this year. And unfortunately, she finds herself out of the top 20, down three from last week's number 18. It's Tate McRae's Nobody's Girl, back to back with BTS, who are back with Swim. Steady climb for them, up three spots from last week's number 25, which also means that we are 10 songs down in time for a recap.
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0: It's Topic, Shimza, A7S, Missing You, they're up two.
1: 29.
0: Sitting at number 29, Tate McRae's Tit for Tat, former number one, down one.
1: 28.
0: They're up three. It's Sketchy teaming up with Lockenville, Deja Vu.
1: 27.
0: A former number one that is also down one. Tay Tay with Opalite.
1: 26.
0: Matthew Mole continues a steady climb this week. In My Head is up one.
1: 25.
0: It's four spots down for another former number one, Bruno Mars, I Just Might.
1: I just might make them all say that, hey. 24.
0: The only non-mover in this hour is Ray with Hans Zimmer, Click Clack Symphony at 24.
1: 23.
0: Our first exit out of the top 20 is a local one. Msaki teaming up with Jesse Clegg, How Dare You, down four.
1: 22.
0: BTS Swim up three.
1: Swim. 21.
0: And Tate McRae wraps it up for this hour. Nobody's Girl down three and out of the top 20.
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1: All right, so we find ourselves 20 songs down, 20 more to go. The middle of the show has officially arrived. The 947 Top 40 powered by Checkers. It's everything you love about the weekend, but now with a little extra. And coming to you live from the beautiful Monte Casino all the way out in Four Ways. Time to get into another power play. And it is one that we had last week. And I thought to myself, I need you to remind you of how good it is. And how we need to give it a bit of a push to get it into the top 40. Shekinah teaming up with Brandon Lulu is called Say You Love Me.

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Let's go. 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

0: It's music from Harry Styles. His second entry into the top 40, and he finds himself up one this week with American Girls, last week's number 20. Ciara Spiro, The Visitor, also enters the top 20, up three spots from last week's number 23. The big question is, who will take the other spot, and who will it be within that top 20? Ciara's already had a number one, so this could potentially be well on its way to becoming a future number one. And speaking of an additional entry, by the way, within the top 20, he's also already had one, and he's up full this week. It's Bruno Mars with Risk It All.
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Number

0: It's music from Good Neighbors. People need people, especially ones that are having a bride today and wouldn't invite you over, but they should. They're down two spots from last week's number 15 to this week's number 17. A bit of a shocker. Bruno Mars, by the way, back to back, Risk It All. A brand new entry into the top 20, up four spots from last week's number 22. We continue the countdown of your 40 biggest hits. And the big question is, who'll be taking that coveted number one spot? 066-381-8609. Send through your predictions who your top three are. 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
9: This is a song about the greatest heartbreak I've ever known. This song is called

His lips were thin, a beer stained, a tear stained. Was a pain that made me cold and numb. After the oceans I cried, I made of steel.

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0: It's music from Charlie Puth, Beat Yourself Up. A good climb thus far for him. He's, finding himself down one this week from last week's number 14 to this week's number 15, which is interesting enough that a couple of artists have found themselves within the top 20 but not entering the top 10. Back to back with Raid and Non Mover once again with Nightingale Lane stuck at number 16. By the way, this is a second single for today that finds itself as a Non Mover. Might be something to worry about considering the fact that we could see a reversal and a drop from the top 40 altogether as well. We continue the countdown of your 40 biggest hits, one of my local faves. They found themselves peaking at number 7, and this week down one at 14. It's Lochinvil, Hannah Ray with Show Me Love.
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0: Hannah Ray with Show Me Love. They're up, they're down one from last week's number 13 to this week's number 14. Now, it's clear that they are not contending for the number one spot this week, but these guys are.
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Music from Noah Kahan, The Great Divide. It was a steady start for him, but he finds himself within the top 20 and creeping closer towards the top 10, up 4 spots from last week's number 17 to this week's number 13. Lock and

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0: It's music from Will Lindley teaming up with Banana in the Import. CZ's Goodbye. They officially drop out of the top 10 this week, finding themselves down one. Back to back with Dermot Kennedy's Funeral. He's a non-mover at number 12, which then officially means that we've only had one exit out of the top 10. There'll be only one brand new entry. And interesting enough as well, we have yet to find out who our biggest gainer is. So that's definitely coming up in the last hour of the show. For now, we find ourselves 10 songs down in time for a recap.
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0: Sienna Spiros, The Visitor, officially enters the top 20. She's up three.
2: In the back of my mind, I know I'm
1: 19.
0: Harry Styles, American Girl, continues its climb. He's up one.
1: American Girls, I see it 18.
0: Bruno Mars is our second brand new entry into the top 20. Risk It All is up four.
2: I'd risk it all for you.
1: 17.
0: Good Neighbors, People Need People. Well, they find themselves down two this week from last week's 15.
1: 16.
0: It's the second single for Ray, Not To Move Today. A Nightingale Lane remains at 16. Charlie Puth, Beat Yourself Up, might not make it into the top 10 because he's down one this week.
1: 14.
0: Larkinville, Hannah Ray, Show Me Love, also lose a bit of ground, down one.
1: 13.
0: Noah Kahan's The Great Divide continues its rise, he's up four. Dermot Kennedy and Funeral, non-mover at 12.
1: 11.
0: And the only exit out of the top 10 is Will Lindley, Manana, as well as The Import. Easy as Goodbye, down one.
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0: So does your child come home every day talking about their favorite teacher, or maybe there's a legend at your school shaping the future of South Africans? 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

24/7. All right, we found ourselves 30 songs down, 10 more to go as we enter the final hour of the show. It's the 947 Top 40 powered by Checkers. It's everything you love about the weekend, but now with a little extra. A couple of power plays, a couple of our faves moving up and down the charts. And the big question is, who do you think will be taking that number one spot today? 0663 818 609. Is it going to be another week for Harry Styles? Will there be a brand new entry? Could we see a return of Samba? Could the likes of Meghan Trainor finally make it into that number one spot? And I mean, a big one in the mix of all of that is Alex Warren's Fever Dream, which also finds itself within the top five. Who are you putting your money on for today to take that number one spot? Send through your predictions. And while you think about it, let me introduce you to some brand new music from Olivia Dean. It's titled Baby Steps, a first time power play on the 947 Top 40.

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0: It's music from Vumala teaming up with Ray Elisa. It's called Show Me. What a massive one. In fact, I got to hang out with Vumala a couple of weeks ago. Not only that, but he also brought us a brand new one from him and Bipolar Sunshine titled I Still Care, which was an exclusive play last week as we jammed it at 1 o'clock. Where does he find himself? Well, a non-mover, unfortunately, at number 9. Kevin Jonas with Changing. He's down 3 from last week's number 7. We continue the countdown of your 40 biggest hits. And this might come as a shocker to you. Meghan Trainor, Get It Girl, is down 4.
1: We've got the hits.
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1: 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Number

0: It's a former number one, Sienna Spiro with Die on This Hill. She finds herself down one from last week's number six to this week's number seven. Megan Trainor, the biggest dropper thus far within the top 10, down four spots from last week's number four to this week's number eight with Get It Girl as well. We've also wrapped up the first quarter of the year, which means that of the 4 months, these artists have managed to dominate the chart.
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0: 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Number 6.

as we saw one of his songs tumble down the chart, a former number one, Miles Smith and Niall Horan, could potentially be on their way to get another one. They're up two spots this week from last week's number eight to this week's number six with Drive Safe. Back to back with Sienna Spiro down this hill, a former number one. She finds herself down one. And I think it's almost time to get to our biggest climber for today. And I can tell you this much, up six spots. Yes, it is a local jam. But before we get to that, there's time for another power play. Teddy Swims is back with some brand new music, Mr. Know-It-All. And you'll find out exactly who your highest climber is, sitting at number five on the other side of this.

0: 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This is What's Up. It's the biggest climber. 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

0: They are our biggest climbers for today, finding themselves up 6 spots from last week's number 11 to this week's number 5. I'll be there for you. It's Sanel Musician teaming up with Manana. Also an impressive run for the both of them, with streaming numbers sitting at close to about 28 million streams globally, which is definitely something impressive to look at as well. Back to back with the brand new one from Teddy Swims, Mr. Know It All. We've officially entered the top 5. Your predictions thus far, Joseph sent them through. Harry Styles at number 1, Alex Warren at number 2, and Samba at number 3. Not a bad prediction at all. Definitely looking close on the money. But is that the correct one? One thing is for sure, though. Steven Sanchez also continues his climb. Sweet Love is up 1.
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0: So that officially means we will have a brand new number one today. Come 2 o'clock, Harry Styles' Aperture finds itself down two spots from last week's number one. Back to back with Steven Sanchez with Sweet Love. He's up one from last week's number five. Also, don't forget, we've got songs South Africans have forgotten about. That's on the way. 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
1: Hey, there are things we didn't see coming. 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
1: 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And Burger King selling fried chicken. 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
0: All right, we find ourselves 38 songs down, two more to go. Who will be taking that coveted number one spot before we find out whether it's going to be a repeat of Samba or will Alex Warren get his first number one for 2026? We catch up with Jono about songs South Africans forgot about.
6: Songs South Africans forgot about. I remember back in the day watching SABC 2, and as I was eagerly awaiting Dragon Ball Z, I had to sit through the ad breaks. But SABC 2 did something different, and they played music videos in between, and every time I see one of these today, I get hit with so much nostalgia. This was my first introduction to Loy Tele. Of course, this probably isn't the case for most people, since I'm sure most people first saw Lloyd on Idol's sixth season in 2010. Lloyd didn't win that year, coming in second and runner-up to Elvis Blue, another person we might revisit. But Lloyd is just another example of how it's not just the winners of idols that are able to make it big in the music industry and produce hits. Because in 2011, Lloyd made a song that became a summer anthem called My Air. Also, I have to just say, please watch the music video for this song because it has the most unnecessary backflip and I think it's hilarious. If you're wondering where Lloyd is now, he's still involved in music in loads of ways. He released a single last year, performs for various events, and he even sang the national anthem for one of the Springbok games last year. So please keep on enjoying the long weekend and enjoy this 15-year throwback with My Air.

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0: Music from Alex Warren, and he finds himself up one, but one shy of getting a number one for 2026. It's Fever Dream from last week's number three, back-to-back with Loiqele as well. In the mix there, as our song South Africans have forgotten about, titled My Air. That means you know who's officially returned back to the number one spot. Before we find out who that is, let's recap.
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0: Kevin Jonas tumbles down three spots this week with Changing.
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0: Vumala, Ray Alisa, Show Me continue their climb, but unfortunately this week remain at number 9. It will not be a potential number one for Meghan Trainor. She's down 4 with Get It Girl.
1: Seven.
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0: Sienna Spiro's Die on This Hill is also down 1.
1: Six.
0: Meanwhile, Miles Smith and Niall Horan continue their climb. They're up 2 with Drive Safe. Our biggest gain as the local vocal Sunil musician, Manana, I'll Be There For You. They're up 6. Steven Sanchez, after re-entering the top 5, continues his surprising climb. Sweet Love is up 1. Last week's number 1 is this week's number 3. Down 2, Harry Styles, Aperture. And Alex Warren's Fever Dream, he finds himself up one shy away from the number one spot.
1: The biggest song right now.
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1: 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Ooh.

0: It is Samba with Home Wrecker on the 947 Top 40. This is this week's number one, coming to you live from the beautiful Monte Casino. 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Coming up next, Mama How is ready to rock your world.
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4: 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You're weak.

Beloved, Iconopop here on 947. I also played you the sounds of Major Lazer and DJ Snake with Lean On. What a classic. Hope you enjoyed that one. That's kicking off the show for us. It's just gone 12 minutes past 2. Good afternoon. Happy Saturday. Happy weekend to you. I hope that you have been having yourself an incredible long weekend so far and just making the absolute most of it. You know, drinking life to the lees, my love. But if not, you know, maybe you've been working or have had some family obligations. Listen, there's nothing that your favorite artists cannot fix. And that is what's in the mix for you all the way until 6 p.m. It's 947 Weekends with me, Mamu Hao. Big shout out to Nick Explicit. He'll be back with you again bright and early on Monday morning, of course, at 5 a.m. But for now, you and I get to hang out with all your favorite tunes. We've got Pitch Side with Tato coming up in the next 15. I have a sneaking suspicion we are going to be chatting about football today. He has been all about it this week. So we'll see what he has in store for us. But I'd love to know what you are up to in the meantime. Hit me up on the WhatsApp line on 066-3818-609. The weather is perfect. The vibe is as well. And I'm going to play all your favorite tunes for you. Britney Spears in the next 5 with Baby One More Time. Some Black Coffee and Celeste in the mix. And this one by Jeremy Loops. It's called Go Again. Welcome to the show.

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0: It's Black Coffee eating me up with Celeste on this one, ready for you here on 947. It's 947 Weekends with me, Mamu Hal, coming to you from our Santon studios today, not at Monty. So if you're wanting to pop by our studios, I'll miss you. But I'll see you next week. Hit me up on WhatsApp on 066-3818-609. Let me know what you are up to today. Layla on WhatsApp, I'm told by her that Hello Kitty is apparently at Four Ways Mall this weekend. All right. So if your tiny human is a fan of Hello Kitty, it sounds like that's the place to be. It's also Hobby X weekend as well. But listen, we definitely need to make the most of this long weekend. So my one thing for today is actually at Monte Casino Festival de Mexico. Yes. Oh my goodness. Absolute perfection, absolute vibes, and the best of some of this. It's a Mexican fiesta. Oh, I absolutely love this event. It's one of South Africa's biggest tequila and Mexican food events here in Josie. And they are transforming the outdoor area at Monte Casino into the ultimate fiesta setting. So you'll have some food from some of Joburg's best Mexican street food vendors, a piñata showdown, a chili eating competition. Hello. And a whole lot of entertainment as well. Jeremy Loops is going to be taken to the stage. Loiso, Lady Zamar, Sunil Music. Musician, Kyle Kasim, Speedster, El Cantante. I mean, listen, it's just a whole lot of entertainment all the way until 10 p.m. You can book via Howler, and that's definitely something to do for the whole family. Keep the messages coming in on the WhatsApp line. And up next, we catch up with Tato. He's actually just walked into the studio right now, and he's going to give us the 411 on all things sports. DJ Kent, Zion, up next.
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0: weekend. It's Moths to a Flame here on 947. You're hanging out with me, Mamuhao, and now it is time for Pitch Side with Tato. He's just stepped into the building. This is where we break down some of the biggest stories in sport. And today, as I said, I have a sneaking suspicion he's going to talk to us about football. And here we are, cup finals, iconic rivalries. Let's jump in.
1: From the pitch to the court and everything in between, this is Pitch Side with Tato. 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
0: Welcome back, Munir.
2: It feels good to be back.
0: I am so, so glad. And you are just brimming with a whole lot of sports news for us, all right?
2: Absolutely.
0: This is your time to release.
2: And I'm going to shine, okay? Because today, hey, there's a 7 million rand prize up for grabs here, Mamuhao. It is the Nedbank Cup final. Now, if you'd noticed, a lot of people are not speaking about the Nedbank Cup final. You know why?
0: What's up with that?
2: Because the big three for the first time in a very long time are not in the final. So Kaizer Chiefs have been knocked out. Okay. Mamelodi Sundowns were knocked out. Orlando Pirates were knocked out. And that's why apparently ticket sales are not doing that well in Polokwane at the Peter Mokaba Stadium, because it is TS Galaxy and Durban City that are in that Nedbank Cup final. Of course, Durban City fighting for a 17-year trophy drought to end. And TS Galaxy,
0: 17 years,
2: KwaZulu-Natal have not had a trophy, hey? So they're trying to break that. And then for TS Galaxy, they are trying to make another 2019 happen. Because remember, they did win the Nedbank Cup final.
0: They won, yes. Yeah. Okay, so one team wants history and to make history again. And now this other team wants to end suffering.
2: But tell you
0: 17
2: what.
0: 17-year drought.
2: Yes, but the real prize here is, of course, 7 million rand. That's a lot of money. And that's part in the CAF Confederations Cup.
0: Could be helpful.
2: I mean, what
0: extra 7 million
2: with 7
0: in the
2: million
0: bank?
2: Rand?
0: I would definitely go to all of the sporting events all over the world.
2: Jeez, you're so modest. I'll just quit.
0: I was trying to be diplomatic with my answer. Oh, my goodness. But you also said that they get a spot in the CAF Confederation
2: Cup,
0: right? Yes,
2: okay. They get to play on African soil. So now, usually, the people that would get a spot like that are people who are performing at the top as far as their leagues are concerned on the African continent, like the Betway Premiership. That will be your number three spot, like Kaizer Chiefs managed to do in the past season, if I'm not mistaken. So you don't have to do that if you win the Nedbank Cup. You can be in the ABC Motsipe League. You can be at the bottom of the current Betway Premiership table. If you advance to this final and win it, you are playing in Africa next year.
0: Okay. So there is actually a lot at stake, and it's almost a gateway to continental football.
2: Yes. And I think for teams like a TS Galaxy and Durban City, for their players, it's a chance to get scouted.
0: Oh, yeah.
2: You know, to get to bigger teams, and you know what I'm saying?
0: Because then you want people to support them. I mean, how's the vibe? Are people actually showing up?
2: I'm a bit worried. Apparently, ticket sales aren't doing that well. I haven't heard any confirmation of the Peter Mokaba Stadium being sold out yet. I might be wrong. You can correct
0: me. Okay,
2: but
0: if you are still figuring out your Saturday plans, please head to Polokwane to go and support,
2: support
0: the teams.
2: 3 hours, because that game kicks off at 6 o'clock.
0: Yes, it's fine. We must go to Polokwane. Let's go and support the teams. So that's local football sorted, but there's something happening for fans of global football
2: Hey, I've got some news for you. El Clasico, Real Madrid and
0: Barcelona. Oh,
2: yes.
0: I was right.
2: Trust yourself, Mamuhao.
0: Oh, my gosh.
2: Look, there is a screening. And you know, Mamuhao, I always say, Mina, okay, what kind of friends do I always say I have?
0: Oh, friends. My God. So, Tato, if this is your first time listening, Tato always says that he has friends in high, high places and friends in low, low places. I'm not quite sure where I quite fit on the spectrum, but that's a story for another day. What about these friends?
2: I've brought you the marketing manager of La Liga South Africa, and she has a message for us.
0: Really?
2: Yes.
0: Oh, my goodness. Oh, this message. Okay,
2: yes.
0: let's take a listen.
3: I'm really excited to be bringing back the Clasico Extravaganza. This is actually the first time in almost 10 years that we're hosting a large-scale La Liga fan event like this in South Africa. Sunday, 10 May at Fourways Mall. It's completely free, so we're encouraging people to register early because access is very limited. What fans can expect is a full match day atmosphere. We've got La Liga legends Alex Song and Jeremy Njita representing Madrid. It's really about bringing the fans together, whether you're a Real Madrid or Barcelona fan. Looking forward to having you there and making it a really special event for football fans.
2: I mean, Swazi Madonna Bisset, that is the marketing manager of La Liga South Africa, when I'm on how.
4: Okay.
2: And there's a massive screening going on.
4: I'm convinced. I don't know if you're convinced, but I'm convinced that Tato has friends in high, high places.
2: I mean.
4: Oh my goodness. So completely free at Four Ways Mall. You get to meet.
2: You just have to go register, though. Have to go register and make sure that you are at least standing a chance to get chosen here to book a seat. You know what I'm saying?
4: Okay, but Tato, since you always brag about these friends, I'm going to try and squeeze a little bit out for you. I have to do it, right? Can you shake your friends up for a few seats for Joburg? I know that the person listening right now is like, I want to be there. I want to be at Four Ways Mall. I'm a fan of La Liga. I'm a fan of El Clasico. I'm an FC Barcelona fan. Is this working at all?
2: You know, I can see you trying to set me up for failure. I can see it, but you know what, Mama? Sure, how many tickets you want?
4: How many tickets should I ask Tato for? I think, okay, two is too little. How about four? Let's say four.
2: Four? Is that your final number?
4: Yeah.
2: So next week, on pitch side, we have four seats available to the El Clasico screening.
4: Yes.
2: At Four Ways Mall.
4: Yes.
2: Okay, Swazi, my friend.
4: Get in touch with Swazi, make it happen.
2: I'm coming to you. And let's not let Joburg down. Yes. And you know what? I think I can get four seats for Joburg next week.
4: Beautiful. All right. So Tato is not going to let us down. We're going to hold him to it. Four seats to go to Four Ways Mall next week for the El Clasico Extravaganza. It's happening on the 10th of May. And you can watch FC Barcelona versus Real Madrid. I mean, it's the next best thing, apart from actually watching it in Spain.
2: I mean, if you can't go to Spain, Four Ways Mall, my friend. That's where we will be there. You will be there with three of your friends. So let's do it.
4: All right. We're going to hold Tato to that. And we will be there. You and three of your friends. Make sure that you stay listening. And let's enjoy some sports together with Pitchside on 947. And now, Tato, as always, you are a very, very busy man. You are heading to
2: Morningside Spur. Indeed. I have a voucher that I want to give away to someone who is at the Spur right now. Ah. So if you are thinking of going somewhere today, maybe Morningside Spur is where you need to go to, because I might have something nice for you.
4: Very many places to go to. I mean, Morningside Spur and to Polokwane to watch the next.
2: And it's hard to miss, I say. We are in the pink jato.
4: 100%. So make sure that you head there and we'll catch up with Tato a little bit later on. Natasha Bedingfield, These Words, is up next.
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Prince K. Beam, Saki, Fetch Your Life here on 947. Whew, these lyrics just always cut me, man. My goodness. One of my favorite local tracks taking us into our second hour together. It's 947 Weekends with me, Mamu Hao. And listen, the only fetching of your life that you need to be doing today is having a good time with some good music. And that's exactly what I'm here for. Chapel Roan, H-O-T-T-O-G-O. That's coming up in the next five. And we'll kick things off with Robin Thicke and Pharrell's Blurred Lines up next.

Slay the Chainsmokers, Something Just Like This, here on 947. Also played you some Chapel Roan with Hot To Go. Hope you enjoyed that one. Ooh, we have me jamming here in studio. It's 947 Weekends with me, Mamo Hao. If you've just tuned in, welcome. Come inside. 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Listen, you're in the right place. Hit me up on the WhatsApp line on 066-381-860. Nine got a message in from Lloyd and Layla saying they're just relaxing at home and enjoying the music. You know, they are just trying to get that strength back for the new week ahead. So if that's you as well, you're definitely in the right place. If you're a Mariah Carey fan, I do have something up my sleeve for you in the next 10 minutes. All right. Warm up those vocals. We're going to sing together as well as some Will Lindley as well. What are you watching right now as a family, or perhaps a show or movie that you are catching up on? We're going to chat more about that and what you can watch this weekend in the next 10. But first, Miley Cyrus, Lindsay Buckingham, Mick Fleetwood. It's called Secrets.

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0: Lindley here on 947. It's I Don't Wanna Be Yours. It's 947 Weekends with me, Mamu Hao. And listen, if there's anything that you need to go to the cinema to see this weekend, it is The Devil Wears Prada 2. I actually went to go and see it last night. Listen, whoo! All of Joburg came out dressed to the nines. I mean, the outfits, the fanfare. It was just so, so, so beautiful. And of course, such a great tribute to the original. Meryl Streep, of course, back as Miranda Priestley, and Anne Hathaway back as Andy Sachs. Emily Blunt, Stanley Tucci, the original cast. But in a new story, of course, the sequel to the original iconic fashion flick of the 2000s. And in this one, Miranda Priestley, she's struggling against her former assistant, obviously played by Emily Blunt, and she turns into a bit of her rival for advertising revenue. And it's such a great commentary as well on print media and how that has changed. And this is a bit of what the trailer sounds like.
1: Runway. It's not just a magazine. It's a global icon. A winding road that brings us back together again.
2: Hello?
1: Well, look what TJ Maxx dragged in.
2: Sorry. Who is this? Do you know her? Do I know her?
3: I'm Andy Sachs. Andrea?
1: She was one of the Emilys.
2: One of the what?
0: Yep, Meryl Streep just as cutting in her commentary as usual, playing Miranda Priestley. She is just absolutely incredible. Simone Ashley, you might remember her from Bridgerton. She also, she plays Miranda Priestley's assistant, and she killed the role 100%. It's had some mixed to, you know, positive reviews. I was worried. I don't know about you, but I always get a bit worried and uneasy when it comes to sequels, especially when the original was just so, so good. So I was a bit worried about this one. I think if you're a fan of the first movie, then you will enjoy this one. It is a bit lighter, and you know, I wouldn't say it was an essential sequel, but definitely something to take you back and to give you that nostalgia, and also to look at what the world actually looks like, the fashion world in our modern media landscape, and adapting to the changing industry. So if you ask me, I'd give it a good 7 out of 10. Go and check it out. 066-381-8609. Keep the messages coming on WhatsApp. And remember, Tato had said earlier, he is heading to Spur in Morningside, the Tulsa Spur, and he has got a 1,000 rand Spur voucher for you to win. We'll catch up with him in the next bit. Shakira, Hips Don't Lie, is up next.
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0: one thing about Dua Lipa, she will bring you a weekend vibe. Don't start now here on 947. And listen, it is yet another Spur winning weekend here on 947 Weekends with me, Mamu Hao. Today, of course, we are bringing you all the rib love, the vibes, great food, some good tunes, and some incredible prizes at the Tulsa Spur in Morningside. So we are just soaking up the weekend atmosphere on 947 M Squad. Tato, as I had told you earlier, was heading right there to enjoy some delicious food and to potentially make your weekend even better by giving away a 1,000 rand Spur voucher. Ooh, I hear giggling in the background. I'm already excited. Tato, how's it going there?
1: I am fantastic, man. From Pitchside all the way to Spur in Morningside, my
0: yes.
1: friend. We are celebrating big today.
0: I absolutely love it. And, of course, being at Spur, especially on the long weekend, is the perfect place to celebrate and just have some good times with your friends, with your family as well. So tell me, have you found our winner for today?
1: I have found plenty of winners, my friend. We are celebrating an 8th birthday tomorrow. Say hi to the birthday girl, Mama. Hello.
0: Hello, birthday girl. What is your name?
2: Camille.
0: Happy birthday, Camille. I hope you have a beautiful day, and we're sending you so much love, all of us at 947. Happy birthday, baby girl.
2: Thank you.
1: Look, Mama, I think it's only fair we sing for her, right?
0: 100%.
1: And the whole family is here for that. So in 3, 2, 1.
3: Happy birthday to you.
0: Oh, happy birthday
3: to you. Happy birthday,
0: Happy
1: birthday to you.
0: Oh,
1: I
0: man.
1: My friend.
0: That is so beautiful. The family was definitely practicing. I need to round of applause for that one. Stunning performance, family. Absolutely beautiful. And all of Joburg had it.
1: They loved it too, hey. They loved it.
0: Oh, that's so, so beautiful. And of course, that is how we make the weekend even better. Little Camille celebrating with her family. And now, of course, because they give you the birthday song at Spur as well. So it's even double with the big family and with 947. Hey, look at you go, Tato.
1: I mean, I'm quite known for whipping around in my pink tour and bringing smiles to people's faces when I'm out. So this is no surprise.
0: 100%. And you have done exactly that. Enjoy the rest of it. And I hope that Camille and her family have a beautiful rest of her birthday celebration.
1: I must stay over for some cake, really.
0: I think that's the only solution. And bring some for me here in studio.
1: Wow, right? I don't know about that.
0: I feel like Camille knows her Auntie Mamu Hao also likes some cake.
1: Camille, would you like to give Auntie Mamu Hao some cake?
2: Yeah.
1: Oh, we give the birthday girl what she wants, but if it was up to me.
0: Mm-hmm. Oh, that is so super sweet. I mean, even just her saying that is enough for me. Absolutely beautiful. And we do create some beautiful moments there at Spur. If you want to win as well, make sure that you head down to our Spur that we are at for your Spur winning weekends. Download the Spur app for access to rewards, treats, points, some exclusive surprises as well. And if we spot the app on your phone, then you could be our winner. You'll see our 947 Amp Squad Tato as well, just, you know, in the bright pink. You absolutely won't miss us. Spur, it's great food, great moments. 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

0: It's Goldfish, 1 million views here on 947. It's 947 Weekends with me, Mamuha. I have some Olivia Dean coming up for you. So Easy to Fall in Love and some Pink with Trustful in the mix. Keep the messages coming on 066-3818-609. And in the next 10 minutes, we're going to test out just how well you know your music in Mystery Melody. Don't miss it.
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0: 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It's so easy to fall in love here on 947. Hope you enjoyed that one. It's 947 Weekends with me, Mamu Hao. Let's play Mystery Melody.
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1: 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With Mamu Hao.
0: Yes, I have another mystery song on my hands, the instrumental version, that is, and you have to identify the song using just the instruments that I play you one by one. Today's song was released in 2010. Yes, we're going to take it all the way back to 2010. It is by a solo artist, and it's all about first love and heartbreak. Here's your first clue. It's the drums. Listen carefully.

Sound familiar at all? 2010, solo artist. It's a hit about first love and heartbreak. This song was actually the lead single from this artist's debut album. Let me play you the drums one more time.

Long weekend and mystery melody champion. It could be you today. It could be you. 066-3818-609. What is this song? Here's Shekinah. It's Suited.

What song do you think this is? I also told you that it was released in 2010 by a solo artist. It peaked in the top 10 globally. It was this artist's lead single from their debut album in 2010. And it's all about first love and heartbreak. If you can cast your mind back to 2010, perhaps you might know what song this is. A couple of guesses coming in on the WhatsApp line. This one in from Maddie. She thinks it's this one.

0: Ah, the pop songs of the 2000s. One Direction, What Makes You Beautiful. Great guess. It does sound kind of similar to me, but unfortunately not the one that we are looking for today. This one in from Keletso. Very interesting guess as well. I don't know if I can hear it. Can you?
1: Oh, I think that I found myself a cheerleader. She is always right there when I need her.
0: Cheerleader. I mean, this song was also absolutely huge, but sadly, not the one that we're looking for today. All right. So that means we're going to need to move on to clue number two. Remember, 2010, it's a solo artist. There is a feature on the song, a rapper. All right. There is a rapper on the song. It's about first love and heartbreak. It was in the top 10 globally, in 2010. And in fact, it became the most watched video ever on YouTube, in 2010. And then, of course, later on in 2012, Gangnam Style came out. You remember that song and, broke the record. But in 2010, this was the most watched video ever. And this artist said, you know, he wanted to make a song that everyone can relate to, and saying he really likes this person and would do anything to make them his. What is this song? All right, we started off with the drums. Let's take a listen to the bass and the synth added on. Turn up the volume, listen very carefully.

And if it's the song that you're thinking of and you've watched the music video, you will know, you will see this artist just trying to woo back a girl in this music video. 0663818609. Are you going to be today's Mystery Melody Champion? We'll find out in the next 10 minutes. Here's Clean Bandit and Loiso. It's Believe on 947.

The mice in the way go. Hey, when I fly on my drive to the top, I've been out of shape, taking out the box, I'm an astronaut. I blasted off the planet, rocked the cause catastrophe, and it matters more because I had it. Now I had, I thought about wreaking havoc on an opposition, kind of shocking. They want a static with precision, I'm automatic. Quarterback, I ain't talking second, pack it up, I don't panic. Batter up, who the baddest, it don't matter, cause we is your

Mikasa, you not us, it's Chucks here on 947. You're hanging out with me, Mamuha. I just played you your second and final clue for today's mystery melody. We started off with the drums, we added on the bass, and the synth for today's mystery song, which sounded like this.

0: you know what it is, don't you? I got this last guess in here from Lerato, getting her guess in.
1: Hi, Mama How. The song is by Will I Am. I didn't mean to break your heart. I didn't mean to break your heart. I'm so sorry. I'm so sorry.
0: Will I Am and Cheryl Cole with Heartbreaker. Now Lerato is making me a heartbreaker. I'm so sorry. Because that is incorrect. That is not that song. But a whole lot of correct answers coming in on the WhatsApp line. And so for today's class of the 2nd of May, 2026, congratulations to the following. Congratulations to Romeo, absolutely stunning. Aiden, Kirsten, Lishonolo, Kyle, Rayan, Nokwanda, Andile, Nabila, Tina, Kamangu. And, you know, Romeo did say he got it from the first clue, but that may have been the case. But did he have the fastest fingers? Unfortunately not. The person who did have the fastest fingers, however, is you, Clinton from Midrand. You know what, Clinton? I always say if we were ever to have a Mystery Melody All-Stars, you would be right there, my friend.
2: Yes, I know.
0: You always say you are playing, you throw your hat in the ring, and today you are today's Mystery Melody champion. Very well done. How is your weekend going? How are you spending the long
2: weekend?
0: I'm
2: at work at the moment.
0: Clinton, don't say that.
2: Till 6 o'clock, so yeah.
0: Listen, we are brothers in arms, hey? Just like me. I'm also at work till 6 o'clock.
2: Yeah.
0: So you are not alone. What do you do?
2: I work for Dis-Chem.
0: Oh, lovely. Oh, that's now where I spend all of my weekends as well. Hours and hours there. What do you do at Dis-Chem?
2: I'm a manager.
0: Oh, beautiful. Okay, well, you are definitely still doing some good work, Clinton, and your ears are still sharp. Can you reveal to us today's mystery melody?
2: Okay, so it's Justin Bieber featuring Ludacris with Baby.
0: And that is absolutely correct. Very well done, Clinton. Is there anyone you want to send a shout out to? Perhaps you have an acceptance speech as a mystery melody all-star. Go ahead.
2: No, just a shout out to my family in Pretoria, and I know they enjoy their weekend off. Yeah, while some of us have to work.
0: 100%. Hey, don't worry. We all feel it, but I do hope that you get some time pretty soon just to have a nice weekend where you can just relax and spend some time to yourself. Yeah.
2: Yeah, definitely.
0: Awesome, man. Thank you, Clinton. Yeah. Have a beautiful rest of your Saturday.
2: You too.
0: There we go. And that's how we do it. So Mystery Melody here on 947 Weekends with me, Mama How. That was indeed Baby by Justin Bieber and Ludacris. Will play again next week, Saturday. Thank you for playing along as well. And of course, the tunes keep on rolling. Whether you are at work, just like Clinton is, or having a good weekend out and about, the tunes will keep on coming and give you the vibe that you need. Damiano, David, and Tyler up next.
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0: Old friend.
1: Such a sweet tune by David Derman, Old Friend, here on 947. You're hanging out with me, Mamuhao. Woo! I was laughing so much because Ishmael now came through on the WhatsApp line. We, of course, just wrapped up today's edition of Mystery Melody, and Clinton from Midrand won, and he's definitely a Mystery Melody all-star. Now, Ishmael sends a message saying, Clinton, next week, it's on. Woo, things are heating up here in Mystery Melody Land. Maybe we actually do need to look into doing a Mystery Melody All-Stars. What do you think about that? I think let's start cooking something there. But, you know, in talking about, you know, the best of the best, we are turning our attention to some very special people and the best of teachers. All right. Does your child come home every day talking about their favorite teacher? Or maybe there's a legend at your school who is just really shaping the future of not just the school and the kids, but of the country as well. We are celebrating the teachers who are making it happen here in Jersey. All right. So from next week, the 4th to the 8th of May, Mo Flavor is going to be honoring our classroom superstars for Teacher Appreciation Week. Yes, something that's absolutely necessary if you ask me. So every day we're going to be sending our Jatua 947 Amp Squad to surprise 5 incredible teachers. They'll be handing over a hamper daily to a deserving teacher in Johannesburg. But we need to know who they are, right? So you need to nominate them. WhatsApp the teacher's name, the school, and why this teacher is a hero to our WhatsApp number at 066-3818609. You know, it's so important to give people who really just have an impact in our on our lives their flowers, right? And give the teachers the flowers that they deserve, because we could be crossing live to their classroom next and quite literally giving them their flowers. It's 947's Teachers Appreciation Week, and we're celebrating the people shaping our future. All right, so nominate that teacher. Again, that number 066-3818609, and you can help us help them feel a little more special. Only on Mo Flavor on 947. Matthew Mole up next with Keep It Together.
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0: love this song, man. Always just makes me feel so inspired. Hall of Fame here on 947. Speaking of, so I just told you about Teacher Appreciation Week, right? That's happening next week. And that needs you to nominate that teacher. I'm seeing a couple of messages coming in on the WhatsApp line. Just remember all those details, right? So we need the teacher's name, the school, and why they are a hero, why you want to nominate them. So don't forget those details. And you can send it to 066-3818-609 to give that teacher the flowers that they deserve. It's 947 Weekends with me, Mamu. How are we heading into our final hour together, which means we're only going to turn it up when it comes to your playlist, including your weekend starter, chosen by you, all right? Start thinking about what that might be for you. And in the meantime, Flo Rida with Good Feeling and some Alex Warren's Fever Dream next.
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New one by Ellie Goulding. It's called A 16 here on 947. If you just tuned in, it's 947 Weekends with me, Mamuha, taking you through until 6 p.m. So good to be with you and spending your Saturday with you and with all your favorite tunes. As always, I do have some Doja Cats coming up for you next. But first, let's check out your 947 gig guide. You know, we always keep you abreast with what's hot and happening on the scene. And going down today, Sip Entertainment presents The Reunion. That's going down at Crisp Lifestyle in Vosloorus this Saturday. So if you're a Vosloorus side, that's the place to be. It's going on straight through to midnight, where you can enjoy nonstop good music and some great vibes with performances from Simi, absolutely love Simi, Brendan Tlutlu as well, and many, many more. Now, if you want to check out the 947 gig guide, plan your weekends or submit your info, you can check out our website. 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I am going to need your weekend starter in the next 10 minutes, all right? So start thinking about that. But first, here's Jealous Type. It's Doja. Boy.

0: I know we say that we have, you know, the Michael Jackson of our time when we think of the likes of Beyonce, but listen, there will never be another. The King of Pop, Michael Jackson, here on 947. And following the release of Michael the Movie, all of his music has just now come back onto the scene, the younger generation discovering the greatness that was Michael Jackson. So two of his songs are currently actually on the top 10 on global Spotify. Billie Jean is at number one. We've got Beat It as well. So it's so, so cool to see so many more people enjoying his music. That was You Rock My World here on 947. And now we've got to keep that vibe going with your weekend starter, chosen by you. What is that one song that is really just going to get your Saturday night started? The song to launch you from the week to the weekend and officially kick things off. Drop me your message on the WhatsApp line on 066-381-8609. Let me know where you are, what you're doing, and why you're choosing that song. And I could be playing you your song. And for all of Joburg, you know, to get the vibe up, to get us all dancing and really enjoy the weekend in the next 10 minutes. Miles Smith, in the meantime, would stay if you want to dance.
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0: man, this song always just does the trick. Fidget Armadillo teaming up with Good Luck, Goodbye My Friend here on 947. That is taking us into your weekend starter, chosen by you. This message in from Edith, she's in Centurion. Edith says, hi Mamuha, just relaxing at home, reminiscing on nights out with my girls. We were the G2G crew. I wonder what G2G means, because you know when we used to text, you know, via Mixit, BBM, that was Gotta Go, but I don't know if they'd name themselves the Gotta Go crew. So Edith, you must tell us, the G2G crew. And she says, we always got ready to this song. I miss them so much. And this song will definitely get the weekend started. And it is none other than Rihanna saying cheers to the weekend. I'll drink to that. Turn up the volume and let's jam. It's your weekend starter on 947.
1: It's your weekend starter.

love this one. Your weekend starts. Chosen by Edith and Centurion tonight. Rihanna, cheers. I'll drink to that on 947. She said she was part of the G2G crew, and she said it was Gorgeous Girls. They were the Gorgeous Girls crew. So this song reminded her of the times they used to get ready together, which she said there's no reason that the two is there, right? So at least now we have our answer. It's 947 Weekends with me, Mamoha. Hope you enjoyed that one. And of course, more of your favorites on the way before we wrap up our time together. This one by 4-7 and Tiffany. It's called J'adore. Turn it up. Keep the messages coming on 066-3818-609. We're together until 6 p.m.

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0: Sketchy Bongo, Lockenville, it's 95 Skyline here on 947. And that wraps up the show for us tonight. Thank you so much for spending your Saturday afternoon with me. And right now, Mr. Chris Beats, the maestro of the beats, he is going to be taking you through until 9 p.m. on the 947 block party. So make sure to lock in, turn the volume all the way up. He is going to bring you the party that you need this weekend. You and I will be together again tomorrow between 2 and 6 p.m. for 947 Weekends with me, Mamu Hao. Stay safe. Have yourself a fantastic rest of your Saturday night, whatever you're going to be up to, and keep making good things happen. And listen, Chris is in the best mood and he's got the best reason to be. My man, if you follow him on Instagram, Lance was with Afrojack, he was with DJ Snake. I mean, listen, this is just the best of the best. This is definitely the guy that you want to be partying with. He's blushing right now. The guy that you want to be partying with tonight. All right, so make sure to keep it locked here on 947. I'll catch you tomorrow. Cheers. Bye.
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4: Yeah, this album is dedicated to all the teachers that told me I never amount to nothing. To all the people that lived above the buildings that I was hustling from that called the police on me when I was just trying to make some money to feed my daughter. And to all my peoples in the struggle, you know what I'm saying? It's all good, baby, baby.

0: Sounds of Tupac. It's called Do For Love. It's like probably one of the only songs we could play on radio from Tupac. Welcome to it. It is the 947 Block Party. My name is Chris Beat. Super excited to be back. I know I missed out yesterday, but Mr. TTO had you, kept you company, rather, all night. It sounded amazing. But tonight we're back, and the boys are back as well. I've got Bazzy in the building. I've got DJ Devin a little bit later on. Just know, massive mixes, big tunes from the old to the new. We've got it all here. But I'd love to hear from you. How are you spending this beautiful evening? Maybe the brides are going. Maybe we're gearing up from all these public holidays, getting ready for the week ahead. Maybe we're still on holiday mode, whatever it may be. I'd love to hear from you on the WhatsApp line, 066-3818-609. Not forgetting to tell everyone everywhere, don't miss out. This show is super hot, especially on 947. 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

0: taking you back with this one. Sounds of Spirit Chase. It's called These Tears. It is a 947 block party. If you just join us, welcome to it. This song actually reminds me of one DJ in particular. Every time I hear it, DJ Kent. Oh, legend, in fact. He's done so many amazing mixes with this song. And it always sounds different. Still loads of heat on the way up next. We get funky with it. Not forgetting, just after 7, we've got Bazzy in the building. Got a message coming through from Michael. Says, hey, Mr. DJ Chris Beats. Tuning in from Kensington, we have the East in the house. We got Tracy checking in from Bryanston. Says, the Brys are going on, Mr. Beats. We're loving the tunes. Keep it loud.
1: Chris Beats, you're on. This is your favorite boy, Tabo from Soweto. Your boy's in the building, man. I'm tuning to the block party with the master of beats himself, Chris Beats. Come on, my brother. Keep it coming.
0: Yes.
1: Boo, boo, boo, boo.
0: My brother Tabo in the building. Haven't heard from him in a while, but it's always good to have him on air. Keep them coming on the WhatsApp line, 066-3818-609. I'd love to hear from you. How are you spending this evening? What are we celebrating? Are we celebrating anything? We love to clap for you. Or you just want to say hi on that WhatsApp line.
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0: How's it, guys? 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On my way to my friend's engagement party. It's quite a wild drive there, so I'm listening to the tunes that you guys are playing. It's quite lekker to hear it. So yeah, just keep it up. Cheers.
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0: Tommy Shomocha in the building. He says he's checking in. Please keep the good vibes coming. I'm enjoying it out there. Got a message coming through from my sister Nonkosi. Says having a relaxed day at home, but loving the vibes. Mark also checking in all the way from Pot. Says bring it on, Mr. Beats. We want more. Indeed, we will.
1: Hey, Krista, Beats. You know. Checking the box, ticking the register. Monzo iso, Yolo iso, Pino iso. My fellow listeners are also here. You know how it goes.
0: Mr. Bino and family in the building. You know, I have so much love for Mr. Bino, in fact. The time when he said, Chris, please, can we have an event where we can come through maybe during the day, so it's not only at night, pick a cool venue, and then we just have a whole lot of people coming through and just having a good time. And that's exactly what we did. When I said we, I'm talking alongside DJ Nate. We've got something called Peace, Love, and the Beats. It's happening on the 27th of June. So loads of time coming through, but it's going to be absolutely magical. The tickets are actually already out, so go on to Howler, check it out if you are interested. Something you definitely want to be part of, because it's going to be magical. Just like our next DJ in the building. Every time he hits the decks, he just makes magic. His name is Bazzy, coming through with a super, super hot mix as always. So you want to keep that volume all the way up, especially because winter is coming close. We have to do a whole lot of dancing, and he's the perfect guy. 066-3818-609. That's a WhatsApp line. I'd love to hear from you. How are you spending this evening? What are you celebrating? Maybe you just want to say hi. You can right there.
2: 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This is what an epic weekend sounds like.
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0: He brings fire to the city every time he hits the decks. He goes by the name of Bazzy. Wow. Be sure to check him across all social platforms at BazzySA or every weekend right here on the 947 Block Party. Got a message coming through from Ben. Says, I absolutely agree. The man is magic. Absolutely loving the mix. Checking in from the north side. We also got Karen in the building. Says, the West is in the house. Loving it, Mr. Beats. Shout out to Bazzy for always coming through with hot mixes on the 947 Block Party. I agree with you.
1: Chris Beats, my brother. It's been a while, man. It's been a while. I am back on track. Just in here.
0: Oh, my
1: checking
0: brother.
1: Checking in on work mode, as always, with Chris the Beats. I'm enjoying it. Thank you, my brother.
2: Hi, Chris. TMC saying hello. I'm loving your music, though. Happy birthday to my man. His birthday was on the 29th. We had a good time. We had a bride. Thank you for being special, always special to me. Thank you, Chris.
0: Absolutely love it. Shout out to my brother Justin. Welcome back to the party. You say you're back on track. Indeed you are, if you're listening to 947. Shout out to my sister Tam, sending all her love and celebrating her man's. I know her man's is always brying and doing something nice. Oh, shout out to you, sir. Many blessed years ahead. Loads of heat on the way. We've still got DJ Devin coming through just after 8, followed up by Nick Explicit. Up next though, more fire. I'd love to hear from you. How are you spending this evening? Where are we headed to, if we are heading somewhere? Or maybe we're at home. Maybe we move the furniture out the way because we're doing a whole lot of dancing. I want to hear all about it. 066-3818-609. Not forgetting to tell a friend to tell a friend, bro. It is super hot wherever you are in the world. 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

0: of Keith Murray. It's called Candy Bar. It is the 947 Block Party. If you just joined us, welcome to it. The biggest dance floor in the city. And it's all yours. Got a message coming through from Mary right now. Says, driving all the way to the south of Johannesburg. Loving the tunes. Keep them coming. We also have Adam. Adam. It's like, I'm not much of a dancer like you, Mr. Beats, but the mixes are hot and I can't stop. Not forgetting we've got DJ Devin coming through just after 8, but keep them coming. 066-3818-609.
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Some Drizzy Drake on a beautiful Saturday evening. It's called Find Your Love, but obviously the remix. It is the 947 Block Party. If you just joined us, welcome to it.

0: his beats. Yeah, this evening you just got me and my boy feet up and dancing, man. Keep it rolling. I'm here with my boy just chilling this evening. Say hi, Brian.
1: Hi.
0: Yo, Chris Beats, keep it rolling, baby.
2: Absolutely love it. Shout out to you, my brother. Shout out to the young king, Brian, on the 947 block party, having a dance party with his dad. Absolutely amazing. Loads of heat on the way, and as promised, up next, he brings fire every week to the 947 block party. He's back with another super hot mix. His name is DJ Devon, followed up by Nick Explicit. So it just gets super hot, taking it all the way until 9 p.m. Keep them coming. 066-3818-609. I'd love to hear from you. Not forgetting to spread the word that the last hour we're taking it all the way to the top. So don't miss out. 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

0: He does it once again like he does every week. His name is DJ Devon. He needs one of these. Super hot mix, some of that hip-hop and R&B flavor. Got a message coming through from Naledi. She says she's absolutely loving it. The East is in the building. Some tunes that she added to her playlist. Loads of heat still on the way. We've got Nick Explicit up next, but be sure to check DJ Devon across all social platforms at DJ Devon SA.
1: Yo, Chris Beats, you know this says always the gatekeeper, the one and only Tumza Deep, representing from the streets. Better late than never, my brother. Loving the music as always, hitting the road, you know how it is. In work mode as always, my guy. Please keep me popping and please can I get a bit of this? Pa pa pa pa! Yanko!
0: My brother, Mr. Doomza D, on work mode, loving the vibes. Up next, you're definitely gonna love it. His name is Nick Explicit.
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0: ending off with a bang. His name is Nick Explicit. Catch him every weekday, waking you up on Daybreak between 5 and 6 a.m. every Saturday on the 947 Top 40. And tonight, burning the dance floor. You can find him on the socials at Nick Explicit, or catch him very soon on the 947 Block Party. It's been absolutely amazing. A massive shout out goes out to you. Thank you for allowing me in your homes, your cars, your workspaces, around your friends and your family. We get to do this all over again next week. And don't stress, the party continues up next with Block Party Part 2. Have yourself an amazing, blessed week ahead. Whatever your goals are, go out and get them. Post it on the socials, because we love to clap for you. From myself, Chris Beats. Actually, before we do that, if you're out and about tonight, you can find me out at Santon, 011, the Baron. It's going down. On the socials, at Chris underscore Beats with a Z. From myself, Chris Beats. I wish you peace, love, and the beats go on.
1: Let me say something. 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But only one thing is true. I will be champion one day. I promise.

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0: Yo, what's up, Joburg? 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
1: 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Your 947. If beating the most unbeatable quiz in Joburg was easy, everyone would be walking around with 10,000 rand in their pockets. So, how much do you want it?
2: 10,000 rand up for grabs. Can you beat the year in Joburg's hardest quiz? Let's play Hear Me Out. Nomfundo, you reckon you can do it?
3: I'm going to try.
2: Okay, let's give it a go. In January of 2007, which American teen drama series followed a group of privileged high schoolers at a Manhattan private school? And someone that used to go XOXO.
3: Gossip Girl.
2: Yeah.
4: All right, let's move on to Feb then, Nomfundo. What animal is the hero of Happy Feet?
3: It's a penguin.
2: It is indeed. March we in.
4: All right, let's move on to April quickly, Nomfundo.
2: Okay. In May of 2007, Spider-Man was released. What was his girlfriend's name in the movie?
3: All I know about Spider-Man is that upside down scares
2: me. Me too. And I know Nomfundo, that's literally all I know.
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3: 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Are you part of the 89% or have they got it just a little bit wrong over there?
4: It happened this morning. I Googled my symptoms and Google said, hey man, you are pregnant. And I went and bought a test and guaranteed I am pregnant.
5: What?
4: 3 weeks. Google is a real doctor.
3: That must have been a shock. Aye, aye, aye. Hey, your bundle of joy is on the way. And your bundle of salaries and money is about to disappear from that account, my sister.

That's BB Rex Ozani in the mix as well. It's called Stars. How are you doing, Johannesburg? In actual fact, I shouldn't even say just Joburg anymore. Entire world, how are you guys doing? Green and blue and beautiful. Problems with gingers, but that's okay, besides the point. Feels good to be here once again. It is, it's a nice and early Sunday morning. I'm the first one at work, so that's quite good. Kudos to me. Today we are going to do probably one of the coolest shows that I haven't done for a while ago. Listen, it's something that everybody can get involved in. Doesn't matter who you are. You either love them or you hate them. And you can tell me if you hate them as well, because, that is allowed. We just frown upon it. That's all. What are we talking about? Yes, pets. And I want you to be honest with me tonight. Your pet, it's not just your pet, is it? Okay, now we're talking about the lovers, okay? Of pets, I mean. Somewhere along the line, an animal's become like your roommate. It could be your therapist, emotional support system, in some cases, your entire personality. Listen, in some drastic cases, more often than not, owners start looking like their pets. And I don't know how that works, but listen, it's a true story. I've seen it happen before. So if you want to get involved this evening, please do drop me a WhatsApp. I want to see photos. I want you to tell me what your pet's name is. Do they eat better than you? Do they sleep better than you? All sorts of weird and wonderful things. We're going to be getting into that. And then, of course, your usual golden thread that's going to be happening at the top of the hour. Also exciting stuff. Ellie Goulding right now. Let's play some tunes. Love me like you do, why don't you?

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Nice. Black Eyed Peas right here on 947. Rock that body. Listen, that's exactly what we're going to do for you guys this evening. Listen, maybe you're on the way home from rocking that body a little bit too hot. I'm going to keep you company all the way through until 4 a.m. Almost said p.m. That'd be a long time, wouldn't it? Hey, listen, I wouldn't complain. So if you have just joined us, myself, Shane Hunter, we are chatting about pets this fine Sunday morning. Listen, it might be a little bit too much for a lot of people to take in their brains, but we're going to make it super easy and everybody can get involved. You know what I mean? It's going to be a lekker one. I want you to drop me WhatsApps, right? 066-381-8609. Now, listen, same attitude, same walk, same level of chaos. Everybody's got a pet out there for them, whether you like it or not, okay? I mean, you've got guys out there with obviously the aggressive little dogs. You know, little Mexican gangsters, the chihuahuas? And just so you know, they argue with traffic as well. Golden retrievers, they chilled exactly the same as the people they are. We figured it out, all right? Everything's cool in life. What about the cat owners, okay? Listen, I'm not a huge cat. I love cats, but I don't think I'd ever own another one. So I'm not saying anything, but if you like disappear for 3 days emotionally, they pretty much come back like nothing's happened. You know what I mean? So this is how we're going to do it tonight. We're going to start here. What pet do you have? And what does it say about you? How does it feel? Or actually, I should ask you, how does that make you feel? Do you know what I mean? And be honest with me. Do you and your pet look remotely alike? Okay. You might have a neighbor. I don't know, Wimpet next door. He's got a bulldog for all we know. And just somehow, when he's got those thick brown framed glasses on, he looks exactly like Spot. He's three-legged bulldog. I want to know all about it. 066-389-860. What? 381-8609. I got to remember that number, eh? All right, so be honest with us. We're going to get into all the cool things. You know what? What happens about pet sitters? Who grooms your pets? I want to know all about it. Because I need advice, I'm going to give you my advice as well. Stamp of approvals, they're all going to come your way. So make sure you get involved, and I'm looking forward to it. Here's some Mabel for you. It's cool, Let Them Know. Hey, good morning, everybody. It is 12:30. It's almost witching hour, but listen, that's cool. We're going to be buddies.

That's Vumala, right? Your 947. It's called Show Me. And you guys have once again not disappointed. So all I wanted you to do is show me your pets, right? And I mean the weird and wonderful things out there. And I'm going to tell you all about mine as well, okay? I won't bore you, I promise you. One WhatsApp that came through, though, which I absolutely love. So speaking about pets, have you ever pretty much had to babysit one, whether you're house-sitting, whether you're looking after your aunt, your uncles, whoever it is, okay? Maybe you've been gifted a pet, right? Somebody felt sorry for you and thought you needed, I don't know, 17 cats. Listen, it happens. Well, here's a very cool anonymous WhatsApp. I think we'll keep it anonymous. My friend was given a bird, and I was told it wasn't the type that could talk. Okay, and they've sent me a photo of this bird. I don't even know what kind of bird it is. It's very pretty, though. Thank you. Well, they were absolutely wrong about it not being able to talk, because there was one phrase that the bird knew absolutely hands down. It would be its go-to, right? Now, if you could picture Samuel L. Jackson, right? So he says, "Mother, blah," and then it says, "Shut up." Now, one time, the story carries on, missionaries knocked at the door, Jehovah's Witnesses to be exact, and as soon as the door was answered, the bird popped off with its signature phrase, and immediately the missionaries left. Listen, I would love to see the faces on people when this bird pipes off. Do you know what I mean? I've heard stories about birds walking into, well, obviously the bird doesn't walk into the room. You walk into the room and the bird pipes off. Something that the owner has literally drilled into it without even realizing it. So it's either like, I don't know, hit the husband over the head with a pan or whatever the case may be. It's pretty good. Either way, I want to know your story. 066-381-8609. Now, we are going to get into all the cool nitty.

Actually, my house was like a zoo. You know, until recently, the zoo has unfortunately become a little bit smaller. But we're not going to get into that. But there's a Dachshund, there's a Jack Russell, there is a... We think she is an Australian Shepherd. We have a Staffy. We've got a ferret, an axolotl. I used to have a pig, and I loved my pig. And no, it's not Bacon. And we did send it off to a farm. And no, we didn't send it off to a weird farm. It's legit been taken by a farm. And they absolutely love it. They still built him an outhouse. And listen, he's living his best life. He's not being served with eggs. So 100% part of it. Marcel Smith, I see you. And I'm jealous of your dog. Listen, if I could have an American XL bully, man, oh man, my life would be made. What have you got? Let me know. I also want to know what your, I don't know, like your quirks and your animals are. And I want to see people that look like the animals. But listen, it's got to be someone that you know. It could be your opa. Like I said, it could be one pit next door. Hey, listen, we don't know. Either way, it'll be pretty funny, wouldn't it? Yes, I'm Olivia Dean for you. It's so easy to fall in love, isn't it? Hey, listen, with pets, it absolutely is. Yes, American bullies.

nice retirees. Call Joy right here on 947. Exactly what our pets do for us, right? Then they bring you a bit of joy. Hey, listen, I love my dogs. I love my ferret. I love my axolotl. You can even pass the kids off as pets every now and again, couldn't you? Don't tell the missus I said that, though. Hey, it's myself, Shane Hunter, with you 3 until 4 a.m. on this beautiful Sunday morning. I almost called it Monday. It's ridiculous. Another WhatsApp coming through. Listen, animals are smart. I don't care what anyone says, okay? You get really dumb ones, okay? I think the Dorfer's dog has got to be a Great Dane. Am I right? Come on, tell me I'm right. My dog has speech buttons with phrases he's actually learned. And whenever he presses the relax button, we actually know we need to make space on the couch. How cool is that? Another one coming through from James, you absolute rock star. And listen, I'd love to meet your cats as well. Once I had a couple of friends over after school, these two girls kept going on about how much they didn't... Listen, he uses hard words here. The girls hated cats, okay? My cat then proceeded to urinate, he used a different word over there, all over the school bags. My cat's never ever peed inside anything like that before, and there's no way that this was a coincidence. Cats know. I'm telling you, they do know. During the pandemic, out of boredom, now listen, I haven't screened any of these, just by the way, okay? During the pandemic, out of boredom and inspired by unhealthy amounts of Instagram scrolling, right, I bought some tiny hair bows and then put them on my guinea pig. I got a photo. You absolute rock star, Lauren. Thank you very much. She looked hilarious, but seemed genuinely insulted by it and sulked while it was all on her head. When her brother saw her wearing the bow, he looked up and down and made the series of noises that sounded like giggling. Have you seen the movie? It's got something to do with dreams. Adam Sandler. Or stories, bedtime stories. There we go, exactly that one. Bugsy, which was a guinea pig and it had these huge eyes. I mean, how can you not say that's cute? Listen, I'm a big brawny guy, okay? I'm allowed to say an animal is cute, which I believe it is. All right, so I want to hear your story, 066-381-8609. I'm still looking for a photograph. Now, we have received one. I wish I could show you, but either way, I want to see, it's got to be someone that you know, okay? That looks like they're... The owner looks like their pet. I need to see this. Okay, Marcel, thank you very much. Fortunately, you've got a really good-looking dog there, which is actually pretty cool as well. But I want to hear from everybody else as well. And then, of course, going into your golden thread, I'm going to make it super, super easy for you guys this morning. All this, I'll tell you what, just stick around. I'll explain it, okay? Don't go anywhere. Said you hated the ocean. Yes, Camilla, check it out.

Yes, please, Camila Cabello. And the third coolest ginger in the world, Ed Sheeran. It's called Bam Bam. How many remembers Bam Bam from the Flintstones, right? And Dino was their pet dog, which was actually a dinosaur, obviously. You know what I'm saying? Talking about big dogs. I mean, if you've got a tiny dog that shakes all the time, I can imagine Chad in four ways. You've definitely said to someone at one point in your life, hey, do you know who I am? That poor dog, I could imagine. Big dog people are different. I mean, we don't want security. I mean, we just want presence. You know what I mean? And then you've got a cat that ignores you. It's not your cat. It's your roommate, okay? What about exotic pets? Okay, so I've mentioned my pets, which I probably shouldn't mention too many times. But apparently, we're not trusted because we didn't want a pet. We want a conversation starter. Well, listen, I mean, it definitely is a conversation starter. When last has somebody walked up to you and said, hey, would you like to see my axolotl? Hopefully they don't ask you to pet the axolotl because it looks completely different in real life. But anyway, we're not going to go there. Boys and girls, welcome to it. Myself, Shane Hunter, all the way through until 4 a.m. Okay, so we got your golden thread. Now, this is how the golden thread works. All that's going to happen is I'm going to sample three different songs for you, only for a couple of seconds each, okay? I then want you to tell me what they have in common, ultimately giving you a golden thread that kind of like stitches them all together, okay? Now, it could be anything. It could be the theme, the name, the artists, what kind of music. It could be absolutely anything. But you guys already know what we're talking about this evening. And that's your biggest hint, okay? So it's going to be super, super easy. I then want you to WhatsApp me, 066-3818609, and tell me which what your answer is. Now, I tell you what, if you can get it right, I'll even let you choose one of these three songs that I'm sampling, and I'll play it out in your honor. How does that sound? You can send me a voice note. I love that even more. So check it out. Behind curtain number one goes a little something like this. Yes, please. Behind curtain number two, a little something like this. I'm making this way too easy for you tonight. Behind curtain number three, a little something like this. And by the way, this is your doozy. Can you tell me what your golden thread is this fine, fine Sunday morning? 066-3818-609. I want to know your answer. Send me a voice note. And if you're right, I'll let you choose one of those songs. Foster's Finger First. It's all for funsies. And we just want to see how awake you are. And listen, we're talking about pets. So keep those messages coming through as well. Let's play some tunes. Some Tom Misch, Zach Abel. Sounds pretty good to me right now. It's called Beautiful Escape. And this is exactly what we are here for. Hey, listen, we're going to be China's all the way through till 4 a.m. Check this out.

Nice. A little bit of Miles Smith at 1:15 on a Sunday morning. It's called Stay If You Wanna Dance. Hey, stay with me all the way through till 4 a.m. We're talking about pets, okay? Myself, Shane Hunter. Listen, by the way, why are we doing that, okay? Well, I'm doing it for you because just this week alone, okay, it's an actual fact, it is internationally recognized as well. Animal advocates come together, do the whole thing that they need to do. It's Puppy Mill Action Week, okay? You ask, what is a puppy mill? It's not exactly what you think, okay? It's not a farm. It's not a factory. It's literally somewhere in between. It's a place where animals are treated as basically merchandise, okay? Lives depend on whether they're worth a bit of bucks or not. Puppies deemed worthless are even evicted. So when I say that, either unfortunately, you know, put down or given to shelters that are already overcrowded with dogs in need of homes. So this week, take some time, educate yourself on the subject. And listen, I'm probably going to get into trouble for saying this, okay? I love adopting and I'm all for it. In the actual fact, all my dogs are rescues, okay? But if there is a pooch that is available, not a puppy mill, I mean, there's nothing wrong with making that purchase, I don't think. And I do apologize if anyone is going to be throwing charcoal at me right now. I am sorry. I don't support the actual business of animal trading, okay? There's a difference. All right, enough said about that. We are in right in the center of your golden thread. What's going to happen is I'm going to sample three songs for you. One more time, I want you to try and tell me what they have in common, ultimately giving you your golden thread, okay? You already know what the subject is this fine Sunday morning. So that's only a bit of advice I'm going to give you. The only, like, that is it. I'm not going to give you any more hints, okay? Simple as that. So behind curtain number one goes a little something like this. Yes, please. Behind curtain number two, a little something like this. There we go. Behind curtain number three, a little something like this. And that's your doozy for the evening. No more reruns of it. 0663818609. What is your golden thread, okay? If you send me a voice note, I love them. And if you can get it right, I'll let you choose one of these three songs to play out in absolutely your name. How does that sound? Come on, it sounds pretty good to me. Let's play some music for you. Calvin Harris, Rag and Bone Man. And I love this one, Lovers in a Past Life.

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0: Mariah Carey, We Belong Together, right here on 947. And just like your pets this evening, yes, you belong together. Hey, it's myself, Shane, from 947, and it is 947, the only place to spend time with until 4 a.m., okay? So your golden thread right at the tail end. What did I do for you guys before we get back to the nitty-gritty? And you guys, again, you're not disappointing. I love it, okay? What did we do for you? Of course, I sampled three songs for you. Let's quickly do it again. Number one. Of course, it was Born Again. Doja Cat, just by the way. And then what did I do for you? Number two, check this out. I mean, come on, does it need introduction? Drop It Like It's Hot, Snoop Doggy Dog. And what might have been a bit of a doozy for a lot of you guys was this one. And no, it wasn't the Minions, okay? It's Martin Garrix with Animals. Of course, I was looking for... Well, in actual fact, why didn't I just see if anybody else told me this? Melissa came through fast, furious, got the answer 100% right. A couple of voice notes as well. Let's pick this one.
1: Hey, Shane.
0: Hey,
1: from
0: buddy.
1: From cold Pretoria. I reckon the golden thread is they've all got to do with animals.
0: Exactly.
1: Have a lucky one.
0: Nice. Top. Thank you, Boyke. Exactly what we were looking for. Marcel coming through second. Jacob, you absolute rock star. Joseph, where have you been? I see you got it right again. Well done to you. To everybody else who got it right, yes, 100%. Melissa getting to choose the song for the evening. And like I said to you, if you got it right and you were the fastest, I would let you choose. So going out specifically for Mel and Monet, as well as Marcel. Hope you enjoy it. Yes, some Doja Cat for you. Hey, it's 947. Check it out.

promise you, it's not coincidence that we're talking about pets. And Goldfish comes into the playlist, right? 1 million views right here on 947. Myself, Shane Hunter, all the way through to 4 a.m. chatting about pets, your animals, and the loves of your lives, okay? Everyone that's taken part so far, 0663818609. Listen, you might be in an Uber on the way home right now, okay? So that's the time of the morning that we kind of like in. It's almost like your witching hour. Now, if that's the case, I want you to send me a message. Tell me what your animal's called. Tell me what animal you've got and how much you love them. Okay, 0663818609. Give me a bit of quirk about it. And now, listen, oh my gosh. So this has just literally just come through. Let's see who this is from. James. Okay, this is a little bit dangerous. Your dog literally has the same beard as you, the same tired eyes. Now, both of you look like you've had a long week, okay? So listen, James. So, James, I don't know what's happening in your house, but you and that dog seem to be going through the same thing together. And I absolutely love it. Yes, you look just like your dog. You're an absolute rock star for sending that through. Thank you very much. Again, 0663818609. What about your pets? How spoiled are they? That's what we're going to be getting into. So, for example, I've got Luna, which is like Beagle cross Jack Russell cross, I don't know, fish paste, whatever the case may be. Then I've got Bella, which is our little dachshund. She sleeps in the bed. Forget about on the bed, okay? Now, I know a lot of people are going to be going, oh my God, what is wrong with this guy? Listen, I love my dogs, okay? And it's as simple as that. Big, brawny dude. I'm allowed to say they're cute, like I said to you. So I want to know your stories. I mean, are you going to be getting home to, I don't know, a room full of cats, a room full of dogs? Maybe you're just going to go and feed your goldfish. Whatever the case is, drop me a WhatsApp. And listen, don't be shy. If you want to send a photo, send a photo. If you want to send a voice note, hey, do that as well. But that's what it's all about. One of the WhatsApps coming through right now as well. Marcel, again, yes, you absolute rock star. So I think this is pretty cool. And make no lies, besides sending me a photo of Glenn Finnish as well, I think that was a mistake. Thank you very much. My dogs literally get chicken livers, game mints, all of that stuff as well. This is pretty cool. Okay, scrambled eggs on a Monday and a Friday, extra wet food on Wednesdays and Sundays, and twice a month, game mints. Now listen, my dogs also eat better than me, they sleep better than me. They pretty much have a better life than me, okay? We pay all the bills, they do all the sleeping. I mean, come on. Is that any fairness? Let's play some tunes for you. Yes, some Gale for you, ABC. Just by the way, a line in this song as well, again, what a coinkidinky. She pretty much says, bugger you and everything that you're sort of involved in, except your dog. Have a listen. Forget.

Nice. Tones and I. It's called Dance With Me. Right, you're 947. Hey, if you just joined me and myself, Shane Hunter, all the way through till 4 a.m., chatting about pets and how spoiled your dogs, your cats, your goldfish, whatever it is. 06638. Oh, wait, hang on a second. Before I even do that, let me just explain something to you, okay? There is nothing wrong with spoiling your pets, okay? 06-381-8609. I want to know how spoiled they are. Thank you, Anna. I think this one's pretty cool, okay? She's currently sleeping in her dog bed, which is actually a queen-sized bed in the guest room, which is also hers completely. So when we go to bed at night, my husband and I turn left to go to our room. Penny turns right and goes to her room. It's an entire room just for her. She has soft toys. She has plushies. She has her eating and drinking bowl in the bedroom. I think it's absolute rock star. Well done to you. So we had a similar situation. Do you know what? Dogs actually get upset if you upset their sleeping routine. So that's his bed now or her bed now. Right? Or Penny. I'd imagine it's a female dog. There we go. I think that's pretty cool as well. What are your signs of a spoiled dog? I want to know from you guys. Are you on your way home right now and you have to go and open that can of tuna and, I don't know, warm it in the microwave and sprinkle it with sardines or whatever and give it to the kitty cat? Or are you going home to cook for your pet? I want to know, what are you doing, okay? And then also, a couple of cool WhatsApps are coming through. And listen, and it's to the point as well, and it's honest. Shane, who do you use for pet sitting? And I promise you, I'll tell you what. Give me about 15 minutes. I'll see if I can get you some information on that. And then, like, your dog groomers and things like that as well. Who do we use? Who do you use? Why don't you tell me? Okay? Maybe you're a pet sitter. That'll be pretty cool, right? Maybe you're pet sitting tonight. Tell me how it's going. I think that's a pen. I like it. Here's some Sarah Bareilles for you. It's called Love Song. Hey, good morning. It's 2 a.m.